Good evening, everyone, and thank you for tuning in to The Inquisitive Tech. I'm your host, Monique Koski, and this is the show that explores technology. I've been in this industry, this field, for quite some time, and unlike many other industries, we gatekeep. There's kind of a high level of snobbery at times. And one of the biggest problems is you can't just hop onto the internets and do a search and find the information you need to know, because everyone is an expert and there's so much information out there that it can be really daunting to know what to take seriously, how to start a new hobby, all those kinds of things. And so what I do is I break down news headlines. I let you know the things you need to know. I break things down simply to hopefully kind of demystify things and make it less daunting and scary, because you know what? Technology is really cool and a lot of fun. And the more that people can understand it and just feel comfortable playing around and figuring it out, I think is awesome and a win. And honestly, that's how I got into my career. I was a punk child. I did nefarious things on computers to see if I could. And you know what? Really, it was about breaking things and retrying things and finding workarounds, right? And so it was a lot of trial and error, and I knew nothing. And I got so much out of it. So literally, you don't need to know everything about computers. You don't need to know all the hardware. In fact, I don't know hardware very much. You know, I'm an expert in my field, which is security and AI and data protection and those kinds of things. And the funny thing is, you know, you ask me differences between video cards and like, I can look at numbers, but really I don't know much. So that's just it. Like, you can't know everything, and unfortunately you can't just always ask someone. So that's what I try to do here. Now, before I jump into some of the big headlines, because we did have a massive release of new products, new SKUs from Apple, I want to talk about FEmphasis, because really, why am I on the air? How do I get to have this position and get to convey these great things to you and get you jazzed up? Well, it's because we have a community radio station here at CFCR 90.5, and we look at what the community wants and what people are saying, and we try to make specific programming, and it's really cool. We have culturally specific programming. We have, you know, industry. We have, you know, music tailored for Canadian audiences. It's really awesome. And how do we do that? We do it a lot by donations. Now, yes, you know, we get some grants, and yes, you know, we get, you know, some revenue from companies and local businesses. But honestly, our biggest funding is from you guys. And we want to hear from you right now. So if you really love what we do here at CFCR, you want to keep us going strong. You want us to be able to buy new equipment when it breaks down. 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You can give us a call and pledge a donation. And while you do so, let us know which shows you really love tuning into. You can make your donation to a specific show, or you can just say to CFCR, because there's so many shows you love and enjoy, and you just love the work that we do. Honestly, no donation is too small or too big. So whether it's $5 or 5,000. Honestly, we are super grateful. We super appreciate it, and we celebrate it all, right? And it's a way to just kind of give a shout out to us. You know, one thing I want to talk about is FEmphasis is possible thanks to, you know, you the listeners, and thanks to the generosity of our silver level sponsors, like our friends at Family Pizza on Taylor Street, The Better Good, Shelter Brewing Company, Tucker's T-Shirts and Screen Printing, Hearth Restaurant, my dyslexia is showing through, Varel Hosting, the Saskatoon Symphony Orchestra, and Optica Eclectic Eyewear. So thank you to everyone thank you to everyone who donates. Thank you to all the listeners. If you can't donate, that's fine. You know, if you're able to, you know, volunteer for some of the different functions that we hold here, that's super awesome. And heck, you know what? Just giving us shout outs and letting people know, you know,
So no matter where you're at, we appreciate you, we love you, and please keep tuning in. And you get to hear awesome shows like mine and, you know, The Buzz that was just on. And up next, we'll be Civically Speaking. And, you know, we want to keep doing this for you guys. And so it's nice to know, because we can't see you, we sometimes forget that there is an audience. And, you know, occasionally people I'll talk to, I'll meet a new client or someone, and they'll recognize my voice. And I'm reminded, oh, I do radio. My voice is on the airwaves and people do tune in and listen. And that's always really, really super cool. Oh, and you know what? I forgot to tell you, and this is another reason why I love CFCR. I played for you the Chesterfield, and they're a local Saskatoon band here. And how often when you listen to some of the more mainstream radio stations, they're great, awesome, but they sometimes don't get the opportunities to play local emerging artists like we do, which is really, really cool and special, right? We all have kind of a role and an importance in this industry. And yeah, I love that I can bring you, you know, local artists like the Chesterfield. So definitely, if you like that song, let them know you heard it on tonight's show. But let's dive into what we're going to talk about. So like I said, on the 9th, Apple did their big keynote. This is one of their bigger keynotes or announcements usually. They have about 3 announcements a year. So one is part of their developer conference that they have, and that tends to be a lot more software based, usually not too much hardware. And then there's usually a hardware kind of keynote that's talking about the wearables more so, or the iPads, and then this other big one. Now, some years there's only been 2 and stuff, we're not going to be finagling, and this year it was no different. Now, I had talked about several months ago that I was pretty much 100% confident that Apple was going to come out with a foldable phone. Now, this was something that was leaked, and I talked about how, you know, it's not surprising. The one thing with Apple is Apple doesn't invent anything new. They really don't. And sometimes people really do think like they're those innovators that way, and they're not. The way they innovate is they take what's out there and they make it better. Right? They make it geared for what people really want, what people are crying out for. And so the fact that they were going to come out with a foldable phone, not a big surprise. I think most of us understood that, if nothing else, it was definitely in their research and development. And you know what? Foldable phones have been out long enough now that people were getting antsy. You know, the fan group of Apple was like, okay, we want to see this now. It's been long enough. Bring us your innovation. Bring us, you know, what we wanted from a foldable phone but didn't even know was possible. And so they came out with the iPhone Duo. And right off the bat, I'm going to tell you, I hate it. I absolutely hate it. Now, if you've been on this journey over 10 years, me being on the radio, you've heard me go from being an Apple fangirl, so to speak, to I am so not. Now, I do have an iPhone. I have an iPad. I have a MacBook Pro. I have lots of Apple, okay? And I have lots of Apple from back in the day when I used to work for them, and I would build my own Apple computers. So I do have some things still in the Apple ecosystem, and they do serve a purpose, okay? I think Apple's really great at certain things, more so than Windows or Linux, and vice versa. So I think they have a place in the marketplace. But I hate the Duo. The Duo is a complete garbage phone to me. I think the price point is obscenely high, right? Given today's economy, where people are at, the cost of living, the idea of a $2,000 US price there, phone, so it's going to be probably about $2,400 here in Canada, is insane to me, okay? Because it's not a pro-level phone, okay, right off the bat. It's not a pro-level phone. The awkward shape of it, it's just odd. The average business person or student isn't going to want to carry it comfortably in their pocket, okay?
it's just awkward. If you look at some of the promo photos of it, one thing you're going to hear time and time again, if you haven't, is so many people are talking about the AI photograph of the two phones, the Pro and the Duo, held side by side, because the hand that's holding the Duo is clearly AI generated, because the finger span that would be needed to comfortably hold it the way they are is, you know, less than 1% of the population would have that kind of size of a hand, let alone anything else. And so really, the Duo is a slightly smaller version of like the iPad mini, okay? And I don't hate this idea, except that I think it should have been longer rather than as kind of square as it is. The price point needs to be considerably lower. They threw out one of the cameras. I do love, and I want this back desperately, I love the fact that the side of the phone does the fingerprint ID. That is a chef's kiss. I have missed it since it left their lineup. It was so convenient for Apple Pay and that type of thing. I hate having to always angle my phone to get my face in it. Sometimes it's just not convenient. I want to be fast and easy, and I want it secure. So I love the fact that that fingerprint's there. But I can tell you, there's no way I'm paying that price for it. It's really honestly tailored for people that have visual impairment, or it's something closer to what you see the boomer generation loving. Now, that doesn't mean that other generations won't, but that size, that kind of framework of being like an iPad mini, that type of thing, it's for an older generation. And I honestly believe that if it wasn't for the leak, it would have been smarter for Apple to hold off on it, because they also cut out a lot of phones in their lineup, like the SE and the non

the different, with all the hard drive and RAM and issues, I felt like it was going to get tied to something like that. But yeah, I think this is going to be a massive flop. I just don't think it's just too expensive. It's too awkward. And the market, we aren't financially stable and in a great economy, a spending economy for those types of things. But you know what? Who am I? Didn't do the product testing and market testing for it. So maybe I'm wrong. And I'm cool if I am wrong. Honestly, my favorite foldable phone, if anyone knows me near and dear, it's made by Huawei. And lots of people have opinions about that. But honestly, they make incredible technology. And I like it. My next phone, I'm leaning towards Samsung. But we'll see. I might end up sticking with the Apple ecosystem because I hate life. But I mean, my earbuds and stuff are Huawei. My watch is Huawei. I really like Samsung. I have a tablet. And then, of course, I run a lot of Windows stuff. So we'll see. But yeah, I think the Duo, lots of people are putting it down. So yeah, and it's not worth it. Though one thing I guess to point out is the Apple Pencil is supported on it. Now, Apple did roll out their iPhone 18 Pro and Pro Max. These are smart. I think what they should have done is maybe not have offered the Pro Max and still kept the lower range. Just the iPhone 18 would have been a smarter play and would have covered more markets. I am a Pro user. My phone right now is a 15 Pro. I like the Pro models. I like the better cameras that often come with it. I like the processor power, those types of things, which is what's made me go up and buy the Pro over the other models. Everything has a little bit of a bump in general, but it's not a reason to upgrade. So if you have the 17 or the 17 Pro, there is no reason to upgrade to the 18 Pro or Pro Max, unless you're just that kind of person who wants the latest and greatest, which, fair enough, that makes you happy, go hard. It is saying that it can play up to 36 hours of video playback. I've never owned an Apple iPhone, and I use mine pretty heavily because I use it with work and then for play and just in general. I've never had my iPhone last the entire day. Just absolutely, hands down, does not. The idea that it will last 36 hours, I highly doubt it. And some of the reviews and stuff that I've seen from people is suggesting that is awfully padded. And you really have to ensure other things aren't going on with your phone. Otherwise, you're not going to quite get that amount. Which leads me up to their Apple Watch. Now, I have owned several Apple Watches. When I went to upgrade my fitness watch this time, I went with Huawei, as you heard. But Apple Watch Series 12 has come out. It features some new health sensing ratings, better reading heart rates more often, things like that. The big thing is, they have the health age comparison using Apple Intelligence. So based off your readings, if you're allowing it to do all the readings as well as sync with your phone, so you're letting it know your weight and all of those great things, it will give you a health age, which is kind of estimating on what your health is showing. So how often are you breathing? How fast is your heart rate? And all these wonderful things. You know what? Most fitness watches, Huawei, Samsung, all of those have those types of things. So that's all cool, whatever. It is talking about, at least their Ultra 4 has better battery life, but it's kind of a joke, okay? So the battery life on this puppy is 45 hours on the Ultra. The longest battery life ever in an Apple Watch, which is an absolute flipping joke, because Samsung, Huawei,

0: Fitbit, Garmin, all other fitness watches have options that are substantially better. And this is actually one of the biggest reasons why I did not go with the Apple Watch this time again, is because of the battery life. I go hiking, I'm in the woods, and I don't necessarily have the ability to charge my watch more frequently, and or definitely not daily. And so I just, it was a huge deal breaker for me for sure. And 45 hours, that's not even 2 days, right? That 48 hours would be 2 days. So this is kind of a joke. And this is something that all of us on the Apple side of things has complained about with Apple. And there's no real easy way to help boost it to have even longer life, which is really frustrating. Okay. And look, does the watch charge super fast? Yes, absolutely. Like I've said, I've owned an Apple Watch many times. A lot of times what I would do is, you know, every day when I'm hopping in the shower, rather than it come in the shower with me, which it is water resistant and all those wonderful things, I would charge it and that kind of thing. But a lot of us, I know some people would charge it overnight when they're sleeping, but a lot of us, like me again, I wanted it to track my sleep. I wanted to kind of better understand the quality of sleep I had. And if, you know, I had a rougher morning, I wanted to see, you know, did that play into it? That kind of thing. And as well, it's just kind of fun to track it because when you're sleeping, you're not aware. And so it's just kind of cool, right? And you can't really properly track your sleep with Apple Watch until now. So the Ultra does have the better battery life. So that's cool. But again, it's so limited. I can tell you with my Huawei, I easily can score 5 days without changing how I use my watch at all. So it's still giving me notifications. When I'm hiking, it's still doing my satellite GPS, all of those great things. And I'm still getting a solid like 5 days. Don't get me wrong, by 5 days, when I'm hiking stuff, I need to charge it. But I tested it this summer, my last hiking trip, it was with me, and it lasted 5 solid days. In fact, a little bit longer than that. Samsung, there's options too with there, but then there's also other like the Garmin, the Fitbit, and things like that. And I was getting tracking of my sleep, all of that. And so I'm just super disappointed that Apple has yet to come out with a watch that has that kind of battery life that allows you maybe to suppress certain things so you can get it to last that entire time. And don't get me wrong, with these smartwatches, they do a lot, right? They're tracking your email. They're doing lots of stuff in the background, which is part of the reason why it takes up that battery life. But I should be able to, you know, on vacation, you know, not have it give me notifications about email and have that help save my battery life and, you know, minimize the amount of times it's fetching that and things like that that can just, you know, get me longer. So, yeah, Apple, do better. The next thing I'm going to talk is about their AirPods 5. Okay. AirPods in general are great for a lot of people. I hate AirPods, but that's more so because I have sensitive ears and the shape of them and stuff. I get ear fatigue. And so for those that get ear fatigue, I think a lot of us kind of steer away from the harder, more solid earbuds, period, okay? But, you know, my kids use them. I have lots of friends who swear up and down about them. And they are a great, you know, set of earbuds. I feel like at times you're paying more for the name than what you're getting, but they do look sleek. They do, you know, pair nicely with your iPhone, all those kind of wonderful, great things. They have active noise canceling. Always have heard great reviews from everyone I know who uses them. They've adjusted so they're better for kind of pass-through sounds. So when you want to kind of know, hear better what's around you, so you don't want to cancel out things, that's gotten better with this new version. One of the really cool things that I've been seeing across the board with all of these kind of, I'm going to call them higher end, but it's more of a mid higher end, kind of options for earbuds and headphones is the live translation capabilities is there with that. It's also with my Huawei Clip 2s that I have. Lots of them have it. I have yet to test my Huawei ones, but I love this feature. And so I'm stoked that Apple is including it and utilizing it. And I honestly think any kind of mid-range or more should have it. It makes it fantastic if you're traveling, if you're, you know, say you're going to Quebec and you don't know French. It gives you a way to participate actively in a country or region's culture, their language, and understand it better. And you can participate better. Obviously, it's not going to suddenly make you be able to speak it, but having that familiarity, having that being more comfortable with what's around you, and communicating with others, because, you know, we can still use our translation apps when we have to kind of communicate what we need ourselves, but it makes it more conversational. I've also had friends utilize this in family dynamics. You know, we have a lot of different mixed interracial marriages. One of the cool things about being so multicultural is we're having these blended families, and some of the family members, they speak different languages and that's their first language. So they fall into it, even if not everyone, a part of the group speaks it. And so things like live translation, I think is awesome. And I think it helps fortify and bring families closer together, right? And so I'm glad to see that there. And so all in all, I think that the bump and the new features of the AirPods 5 is a score and a win for them. And so, yeah, I was happy to kind of see that. They did talk about the software, the iOS and the OS software that's coming out and some of the different features. The AI stuff coming out of Apple is little disconcerting, to say the least, but honestly, a lot of these companies are doing that. And here's the thing, as bad as it sounds, when we're utilizing technology, I think everyone has heard, and I wanted to have time to talk about it, but I'm out of time. The LG controversy of their TVs listening and actively, you know, transmitting that. Apple's coming under scrutiny for that as well. So I recommend you take a look at that. I'll delve deeper into this, both with Apple and LG and other companies in a future show. But yeah, I'm out of time. So I want to thank you for tuning in to The Inquisitive Tech. Please, please hop onto our website or come down to the station. Donate during FEmphasis. 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Say you love listening to us. We love it all. I want to thank you all. Cheers. Good night. And I appreciate you tuning in. And like I said, up next is a pre-recorded show of Civically Speaking. Good night, everyone.
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5: Hello, everybody. Welcome to Civically Speaking. I'm here with Christina Chernesky, and my name is Lenora Swiston, and it's F-Emphasis time. Did you know that, Christina?
6: It's F-Emphasis time. Yeah, it's that time.
5: It's that time.
6: Yeah.
5: It's that time. Community radio in Saskatoon, it's that time.
6: You know, we are so lucky to have community radio, and I'm not even making this up, as someone who works in radio. But we have seen what's happened to the industry. Like the you know, the big kind of industry that we see all across the country, and more local news, events, stories are simply being eliminated. It's as simple as that.
5: Yeah.
6: And then you come to CFCR and you hear it. You know, you and I, we talk about the news, but you hear about local events, musicians, sports. I mean, you hear about it and people sit down and take time out of their, not that this is, you know, any sort of great, you know, big thing, but they take time and they talk about it. They engage the community. They ask them to be part of it. And here we are.
5: Here we are. So guess what? Yeah. This year's theme, no hits, no misses.
6: Well,
5: okay, let's hope the Blue Jays are the same.
6: Oh, and the Rough Riders. You know,
5: oh gosh, what happened there, right? I mean, so F emphasis for anyone who wants to donate, you can make the Riders or the Blue Jays your carrying vehicle and add a zero to any of the points and just donate that. Okay. Then no hits, no misses. That which means great hits and no misses at all. And the Riders win, the Blue Jays win, they get the wild card. And guess what? You get entered into all kinds of draws, awesome swag, and guess what? It helps to go towards all the things that make community radio go, which is a compliment to all local radio, because all local media is what we should be paying attention to. We need that in our lives. So, Christina.
6: And we do. We honestly do. And look what's happening with the sort of, you know, the wave that's kind of crossing across Canada. Not that we've ever lost it, but we were reminded of it. What's happening with American politics and then trickling into Canadian politics and the pride that's emerged from Canadians. And we need to feel the pride in our smaller communities as well, not just as Canadians, but as Saskatoonians who believe in our city, because we do, and that are willing to talk about it, work with it, and keep it going.
5: Yes, for sure. So if you want a nice cup, a great t-shirt. Oh, the t-shirts this year are awesome. Okay, make a donation. It's as easy as going to cfcr.ca. Okay, Google it in, do that all that you can. And
6: there's clicks and links when you get there. I mean, you're not going to go, what do I do now?
5: Oh, but there's one more thing they have to do. They have to say they're donating because they love our show.
6: Well, they do.
5: They have to put Civically Speaking in the show.
6: Yes, please.
5: Yes,
6: so, please.
5: And I'm going to give you the old-fashioned number, 306-664-6678. You can donate the old-fashioned way, 306. Even the original area code is there.
6: Thank you.
5: 664-6678.
6: Yeah.
5: All right. With that, let's get to our show.
6: Did you know, Lenore?
5: Mm-hmm.
6: I just found this out. So there's been a lot of talk about Prime Minister Mark Carney and working with the European Union and wanting to, you know, not officially become a member, but be, you know, like a special, you know, a special group. Those Canadians, what a special group. Anyway, European Union is opening an office in Ottawa. And I just, when I saw that earlier today, I just went, what the heck? But I don't mind any of this. Like, I just simply don't, you know. So the president, Roberta Metsola, says it'll help Canadian MPs and senators exchange ideas with European lawmakers. So, Lenore, let's just go to Ottawa and go and visit the EU Parliament office there.
5: Well, here's the thing. I want people to know this, too, because it is a very important factoid. This isn't the first time an office of such kind is being open, okay? And I want people to know this will be the 10th city where such an office is located and the third in North America. So guess where the other two are? So if Trump is trying to say this or somebody's trying to say this, wait a minute, you know, getting too close to the European Union and all this sort of stuff. Well, guess what? New York and Washington have the other two offices.
6: Well, you know, of course they would be there. I mean, it does make sense, but Trump needs to be sort of briefed a little bit better about
5: that he actually has the European Parliament offices in his own country because they tried to do relationship building with them. And does it kind of make sense for Canada to want to do likewise?
6: Yeah.
5: I don't think there's a person on earth that wouldn't say in these times, it only makes sense for us to continue to build on our allyship with our European friends.
6: Well, there's already been a few people who have questioned it, you know, before any of the details have come to light. There have been some people already. So, you know, like I said last week, if your role is to just simply create divisiveness, and, you know, and have head explosions every time something new comes your way, then you're not really playing the role as a leader of Canada's official opposition party.
5: There you go. You said it. You said it. Yeah, I saw the tweet. I saw the social media.
6: Yeah.
5: Pierre Poilievre, leader of the opposition, said, never will Canada be the 51st state and never will they be a member of the European, you know, alliance and that. And I'm like, oh, geez, I don't think that was ever the case. But, you know, do things get construed? May have Mark Carney said, I'm looking for some sort of, you know, developing a special relationship. He's been very transparent about that. You know, and seeing the European Parliament and the European Union as that institution that's there, you know, to be something that we would be naturally aligned to. We do in terms of, you know, allyship, in terms of saving and protecting democracy, in terms of ensuring that, you know, people have voice in their own parliaments and that, you know, we have good relationships, as Carney has said, with those middle powers. I don't want to by no means think that Carney's off the hook for everything he's doing, but, you know, there is something to be said about the speed and effectiveness to a large degree that Canada has been showing over the last months, you know, since Trump's come into power in terms of trying to broaden its trade relationships and other related relationships, you know, with other countries. And so I think it's a credit to not just the government, but to the leadership across the board, for the most part, saying Canada first, you know, and Canada, a good partner in the world, you know, a good friend. And so I see this as a good thing. So I don't know.
6: I don't even see it as a time will tell. I think it's also it's a good thing. It's good to have these ties, and it's good to, you know, show it by welcoming partners into Canada and vice versa, Canada going to partner up with some European allies as well. I mean, the political climate throughout the world is just so weird. I mean, it's hot, it's cold, it's warm, it's, you know, ice cold, scorching hot, and it's almost impossible to predict, you know, and now we know how weather forecasters feel.
5: Yeah, I guess that's it. Trump and the weather, right? Those are two good veins, I guess, that we're all literally following and talk about daily. I mean, so he's gotten as ubiquitous as the weather is what the guy to the south has gone to. But I was reading a Substack last night. Can't recall who it was by, but they were essentially saying, it's like, look, there are some things that Trump has done that's been good. One of them is that he has actually gotten Canada to do some things that maybe we were getting into some ruts in terms of our relationships in the world and becoming too kind of close to the United States without kind of taking a little bit more of a broader scope towards our own alliance within our country and across the world. So, you know, he does motivate that in us, right? Like, never has there been a time, quite frankly, for Canadians to feel more Canadian than now when you have somebody that shares the longest border in the world with you, you know, kind of threatening you in quite direct ways to become the 51st state.
6: What do you think of Prime Minister Mark Carney's investment summit that he's begun to host on Monday? It sparked protests. Indigenous leaders, other groups, environmental groups, saying that foreign investments from American billionaires are just making us like a bunch of Americans. And I don't know how to read into it. But yet, you know, when I was delivering the news this morning, it was one of the top stories. And, it did make me think, afterwards and beforehand, like what's going to come out of this? Like what potentially could come out of it?
5: It's an interesting one, right? And I think concerns are good. At the same time, I could also see why they're trying to have prospects into essentially drawing some type of investment into Canada in the way it is. It's interesting. The closing speaker of this will be Stephen Harper, the former prime minister.
6: I know.
5: You know, and it's the first national investment summit. It's taking place in Toronto, and it's aiming to attract $1 trillion in new investment over 5 years. And in the areas of like critical minerals and defense, technology, energy, and infrastructure. So, you know, a point of it is like you have to have partners to do things like high-speed rail and pipelines and offshore wind and port expansions and, you know, natural gas terminals and all this sort of stuff. So, you know, doing this in partnership with the world is that I think the critical part of this is how do you broker these relationships in ways that create the best benefit for Canadians? How do you broker? And I think that's the concerns of environmental groups is, are you doing this to the displacement of environmental concerns? You know, Indigenous relations would be is, are you doing this while also valuing the relationships that you have with us through the Crown, through the treaties and otherwise? You know, and so I think those are valid things. Are we at the table? Are you just going to broker this just to get money? And I think that's the thing is like, what are the actual benefits to this? And looking into that and probing on it and ensuring that there's transparency around this is critical because Carney's been involved with major investment companies that will be at that table. You know, he's bringing probably friends of his to that table, literally, you know, and so some could be said is like, is there a conflict of interest? Is he just doing this for his own benefit? So I think the transparency and opening this up, I mean, it'll be good to have that on this.
6: And it's I also just encourage people just to keep on watching, listening, and reading about it as this week progresses, because this summit is short-lived. Is it just 1 day, 2 days? I can't remember. But there's still going to be a lot coming out of it, you know. But the question that sort of kind of arose this morning when I was thinking about it is, does that make us less Canadian if we've got an American billionaire investing in a Canadian product, let's say?
5: I think the key things, and it's taking place today and tomorrow, and, you know, it's taking place in Toronto, and you know, do we have foreign investment already in Canada? Yes, we have a high degree of foreign investment. And that, you know, anybody who kind of gets into a 101 poli science class or an economics classes will often be in your curriculum. So for those of you that are interested and keen on this stuff, there's lots of dialogue that goes on about, you know, how risky is foreign investment and how much then does that put tethers on to a nationhood in terms of that. I mean, we talk about the things like Elon Musk, you know, and what does that, what does his company do and others, right? The Amazons of the world and otherwise, they keep getting invoked in this, the Facebooks. These are your transnational corporations, but there are other ones too, and the more conventional ones too. And so I really appreciate you bringing this up as a topic, and it's for us to all do our homework and ask questions like, how does this impact the everyday lives of Canadians? Does it influence in ways that are helpful or hurtful? And what does that mean?
6: So just as you were talking about this, a story just came up. It just popped up on the Newswire about that investment summit and an investment that's happening within Canada. So Bell Canada made a major announcement at the investment summit. It's quadrupling a previously announced data center project in Regina, in Saskatchewan. I'm assuming it's the one outside of Regina. So it's now expected to bring in more than $50 billion in capital investment. So that's why Premier Scott Moe was there. He made the announcement today with former Prime Minister Jean Chrétien and Stephen Harper, who were there. Again, you know, things like this, I'll be the first to say this. It is beyond my purview when we start talking about fistfuls of money like this being invested. I still get the red flag that pops up when we talk about data centers.
5: Yeah.
6: Because I don't know what to expect when we see them in Saskatchewan, and will we, you know, see the same thing that's happening, let's say, in the United States with some of the data centers there. So, but that's why I wondered why Premier Moe was going to this investment conference. And then I realized it's to make an announcement. And so that's it. That's the announcements.
5: It's kind of interesting, right? And part of that announcement that, you know, Premier Moe is making is to create, as you said, jobs, like get 500 permanent jobs with it.
6: Yeah.
5: You know, 3,000 initial jobs through security, logistics, and maintenance of it. And it's kind of one of the largest private sector investment in Saskatchewan's history. Again, not without controversy, but
6: very much.
5: But here's the other thing, too, is that this is such a rapidly advancing area, AI. Canada has come out with some regulatory framework nationally. That's what Evan Solomon was doing, you know, the former question period guy, now turned minister of AI, announcing that. Saskatchewan's come up with parameters around this. So there are some, you know, kind of guardrails, to use that word, on this. So I think it's to be mindful of what exactly are, what's being protected in what ways. I'm assuming that these new layovers in terms of guidelines and that are so that these centers are using their own energy, their own water, in closed loop systems, trying to have the least amount of environmental impact in that. But again, there are watchdogs on this that are saying we need to do more and make sure that these aren't kind of overtaking and becoming the next kind of waste a vestige in that. At the same time, anyone that's using, and I'm holding mine, the smartphone right now, you're connected to a data center.
6: You're using
5: it. Using it. And the world is being pushed more and more towards this. This is not a case of we can ignore artificial intelligence and data centers and a way of having it. And I'll say this, I'd rather have it on Canadian soil with Canadian controls than elsewhere.
6: You know, that is a good point. That really is a good point. And we kind of have the history to prove it with other projects and with other things, if you will, that were pretty darn rigid about certain things. And we have, you know, we have the whistles and bells, you know, that are there in case we feel as though something's being stepped over the line. I hate playing the wait and see thing, though, you know, because I feel like we're a test ground, you know, And that's the part that does, it makes me stop and have a bit of concern.
5: Yeah, of course. And I think it's valid. There's another investment enticement that's being done as part of this package. I want to share this because it's in the same article through an MSN feed. And I think this MNS feed, so which is coming through the Canadian press, is Wab Canoe also said he's going to waive any provincial sales tax for anyone who steps up on major capital spending for the Port of Churchill as it tries to attract international investment. So Wab Canoe was at the is at the summit, and he made that announcement. He's on the line saying the new tax measure would apply to proposals for a new energy corridor and liquefied natural gas facilities, upgrades to the railway that runs to the port, and expanded ice-breaking capacities to support year-round shipping. You know, I just have to say this. The shift that our country is going to be going through in the next, I'm just going to say it, 2 to 5 years?
6: Yeah.
5: What we're going to see is like, whoa, it is going to be some big shifts in terms of where things are located, in terms of how we are thinking about doing things and what we are doing. There are big changes in play. We can talk about the orange guy south of the border, but Canada, you know, as the prime minister says, we have everything that the world wants. And now we are really moving towards what that looks like in terms of alignment. And it is, and it's a nervous time because of that.
6: I completely agree with it. And I think it is befitting just to have this conversation because it is so fresh in the news. And it's one that has, you know, we're talking about an investment summit that sudden, you know, a few minutes ago felt so far away, you know, Toronto, investors from around the world. Then in the same, you know, paragraph, Saskatchewan, you know, right there. And that's, Lenore is right. Things are moving swiftly. And we don't have to wait for a generation for a major shift in, you know, not just politics, but in how business is structured throughout the world. It feels like minutes. Like, honestly, do you still remember the when you first bought your first cell phone? Like, because I do.
5: Totally. I mean, Kelly and I laugh because for a time there was I hope we can hold out for as long as we can before we need to use one. And it did not take long before we had to have one, right? It was just like, oh my goodness. And then it was like, whoa, this BlackBerry can do a lot of interesting things. Yeah, it was very, very funny. But it was like, do we really need this? Is this going to be, you know, you're questioning it, right? Very curious about how it was. And then, you know, as an early adopter, you couldn't help but jump on as soon as you could in a way, too.
6: Yeah.
5: I want to go back to the Substack because the Substack, where I was going with that, too, is, you know, regardless of what is happening on this end, what's interesting is, like, Trump will be gone in a couple of years. You know, it's not that far along, and that will change too. He can't be there indefinitely, okay? At least that's the hope. But, I mean, you know, by all guardrails and all that sort of stuff, AI and everything saying that we're going to be blown to oblivion because AI is already forming a consciousness, you know, because that's a story that's out there too. And, you know, what can we do as humanity? I mean, the political environment is changing, and the midterms of the United States, get this, you know how we used to talk about this, oh, there's these midterm races, we'll have to kind of tune in because Canada is going to be affected. Like, it's only within a few months now. Like, it's close. It's November.
6: Yeah,
5: we already got the cold air in out there, so as soon as you start to feel that fall breeze, you know that, oh my goodness. So stay tuned. It's about to get crazy in October in that pre-period of a midterm election in the States. So the whole of the world is on high alert.
6: And just one quick thing before we go back to, or before we go into some civic issues here, because this ties in.
5: And we've only got 3 minutes left, by the way, in this first half.
6: Well, this ties in with the conversation about how things are moving so swiftly. And not just economics and money and politics and everything else, but as you mentioned, AI, which gripped the world in the last 5 years or so. Now, Sam Altman, the CEO of OpenAI, And the Google chief of DeepMind are up for, are they're in to try to slow down. Like these developers of AI now want to slow it down and let AI kind of, you know, slow down so they can observe exactly what they've done.
5: Yeah.
6: But I just noticed this afternoon. So they said this late yesterday, if I'm not mistaken, or late Sunday, my apologies, if I'm not mistaken. And then early on Monday afternoon, Donald Trump said, no, we're not slowing down AI. In fact, we're going to speed it up.
5: Yeah.
6: So we're not, whoa, I don't know what to roll, right? Like,
5: that yeah. Like, yeah. So. Yeah. Yeah. What a world. Hey?
6: Yeah.
5: What a world. What a thing. But I mean, on this first half of Civically Speaking, if we can take our last minute and a half to say, and this is why I got to support shows like this on F Emphasis, because it is shows like ours, Civically Speaking, that are here, you know, kind of sharing a voice. Because guess what? We talk about all these global issues and $1 trillion, you know, in terms of investment into Canada and that. But it's really at the local is where we feel it. It's in the local
6: dialogue,
5: in our coffee shops, on our airwaves,
6: absolutely,
5: on our local TVs and through our radio waves that we actually will be impacted. It affects our gas, our groceries, our power bills, how we actually connect with each other, whether we have that connection, whether artificial intelligence is going to be telling us what that connection is. So this is our way of asking what, Christina, what are we asking people to do today?
6: Support CFCR through F Emphasis.
5: Mm-hmm.
6: And when you do open up the website and you start to fill out the form and it asks you who you support with CFCR, you're going to promptly write down Civically Speaking.
5: There you go. That is an awesome way to end this first part by knowing that people are going to click on cfcr.ca or they're going to actually do a real phone number, 306-664-6678, and they're going to make a donation to CFCR F Emphasis, with the theme being, and I just got to pull up that theme because it's kind of a funny one if I can find it. But you think I can find it right now? Hold on. It's like no hits, no misses.
6: No hits, no misses.
5: There you go.
6: You got to check out the graphic on the website too. It's kind of cool. Is that the
5: T-shirt?
6: Is that the artwork for the T-shirt?
5: It is.
6: Mama wants.
5: Yeah, Mama wants
6: that.
5: Yeah. I know. It's very cool. It's very cool. So thanks for tuning in. Part one, Civically Speaking, we'll be back right away.
7: It's a bird.
8: It's a plane.
7: It's Tony.
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6: 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I'm Christina Cherneski. There's Lenora Swiston. Thank you for joining us on Civically Speaking, and thank you for being part of the program during F-Emphasis 2026.
5: F-Emphasis. 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
6: No
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6: And get your support on, because you're not just supporting, of course, when you fill out your form, you'll say Civically Speaking. I mean, come on. But you're supporting it all, like all of it on CFCR. And it's pretty impressive. Like when you look at the lineup of shows and stuff, like honestly, from a radio perspective, it's pretty darn good. I ain't gonna lie.
5: It's kind of insane. I leave it on in the background at night, and yeah. It is really funny, some of the things you get, like the diversity of the shows. And then if you tune in on a weekend, like some of the cultural shows that are playing on the weekend,
6: yeah,
5: is just so impressive. Like it's really great. And there's other spoken voice shows just like this too, you know, that take all kinds of different pivots on different issues. So I really, really appreciate it.
6: Me too. A lot. Yeah, me
5: too. So one more thing on that. The top prize this year, just for anyone who knows, once you kind of enter into this, so if you kind of sign up before September 30th and pay up, you can go for the early bird prizes and that. Grand prize is Hearth Restaurant, a full dining package.
6: Yeesh, that's so good.
5: Mm-hmm. Not bad.
6: I love that restaurant.
5: Yeah. So it's dining value cards, like $800 worth of cards and that. So,
6: Oh, yeah, my gosh.
5: Mm-hmm. Yeah, not bad.
6: Thanks, Hearth Restaurant, for being part of the gang.
5: Yeah. And then there's a whole bunch more, but that's our first hint because there's lots more out there too. Yeah. All right. What do we got going second half?
6: You know, remember when we were talking about that tall house or that house that was too big on University Avenue?
5: Yes.
6: Yeah. And there was like all that discussion. I still don't know what's happening. Do you know what's happening to the big house? We just call it
5: the big house on University Drive. Well, they were told that they can't do what they can't do. So I'm wondering if they're going to appeal it to a higher level.
6: It's got to be provincial. In the appeal process. I walk by it every day, and mm-hmm. they're you can just literally feel this, I don't know, this energy that's coming out of it, and it's so frustrating because you mm-hmm. know, anyway, across the back alley
5: you did want to say something. Yeah,
6: well, no, I didn't really, but what I do want to say is across the back alley from the house is
5: let me interrupt you though, because I do want to go.
6: You interrupted me.
5: I know. I'm interrupting you again because I just want to, you asked like, what's the status of it? They have up to 30 days. So I think they're coming up to 30 days where they can appeal it to the provincial level. So I'm going to assume they're going to do that.
6: Well, it's coming up pretty soon then, you know, because, you know, we were talking about it in, where are we? Mid-September. And we were talking about it kind of, you know, August-ish. You know, later in August, I think I was still in Vancouver when we were talking about it. So, so that's it. It is coming up quick. Okay, so
5: it's 1 month today.
6: Today,
5: I think no. It might be 1 month today. Yeah, it's right around now. Yeah, so now take us across the alley.
6: I don't even want to go across the alley anymore.
5: That's okay. Well, apparently you can't get over once you get.
6: Hold on. You've interrupted me so many times, Lenore, that I'm sure that people are going, what is across the back alley from the big house? Across the back alley from the big house is a big fence. Big fence. Bigger, the biggest fence in the world, as I'd like to overdramatize. It is, and it was challenged. The property owners on the other side of the big house across in the back alley said they needed the taller wall for security. And that was built I don't want to give out the address, but they said they needed the taller fence.
5: It's public. It's public. It's public.
6: I know, but I don't want to give it out because I disagree.
5: Let's just put it this 800 block of South Crescent.
6: Yeah, I disagree with the decision to post the address, to be very honest with you.
5: I agree. Yeah.
6: However, it's this. There was an appeal over the fence that it exceeds the 2 meter limit in Saskatoon for most residential fences, but the fence people got off. Is that right?
5: They lost an decision last month. That's from the House that lost.
6: Yeah.
5: I'm getting my facts. See, I know
6: it's the house. It's the house, Lenore.
5: The fence, across the way, which is like really
6: 2 meters
5: tall,
6: over
5: like,
6: the limit.
5: It's 0.256 meters over the limit, which takes it to like 8 feet. Okay. So from a 6 foot fence to an 8 foot fence for those that are on the old Imperial system. Okay. So that's a lot of extra feet. And they went to the appeals board and won.
6: They got off. They don't have to take the fence down. It can stay that high. But I think the city of Saskatoon is still adamant that we don't build tall fences. But this house got away with it.
5: It's a way that you say it got away with it.
6: I saw you grimace when I said that.
5: I know, because it's a bylaw. It's not a crime. It's a bylaw. But I mean, it acts as legislation, and it's legislation that's there for the municipality to enforce, and municipalities must enforce on behalf of the public good, right? And in fairness. So the question becomes when you look at this, and I mean, I think Phil Tank wrote an article on this. So credit to our fellow Phil Tank, because I think he actually
6: tall fence article. Yeah.
5: Yeah. And I mean, I guess and pull it up. It's on CBC. You can find it. It's worth reading. But it creates a whole bunch of contradictions, right? So here's the whole thing. And Robert Clipperton, on behalf of the Nutana Community Association, we should have him on this show, actually. You know, he argued against this, you know, approving this through the appeal and process, because what is it set as a precedent to the rest of the community? So these people argued that it was a safety issue and all this sort of stuff. The city comes back and says, well, no, it really wasn't about safety. We're just thinking in this case, we're going to grant it, because it makes okay sense, you know. But the point of it is that what is this set as a precedence for the rest of the city? So now does that mean everybody's going to start building 8 foot fences? And this is interesting because, you know, we've had books out, you know, and reports out and publications out and a lot of advocacy around good neighbor fences, right? And good neighbor fences are actually sometimes just landscaped hedges, you know, gates that open to each other, trying to create people leaning over the fence to see each other. But now this gives the message of, well, if you're really concerned about your safety, build an 8 foot fence.
6: And here's the thing. When I heard about this, given that I walk by the big house literally every day, I decided to walk behind the big house this time and see the big fence. And Lenore, it's big.
5: Oh, I've been there.
6: You can't even take a selfie, like to try to get, there's not enough back alley, like to get to the other side to take a selfie to see the top of it. And plus my dog wasn't too patient with having, you know, so like that's how big it is. But you were talking about good neighbor fences and the other options that there are. For example, my sister and their neighbor have no fence between their homes.
5: Yeah.
6: No fence. And they share this enormous front yard.
5: Yeah.
6: Isn't that interesting? Because no driveways get in the way.
5: Yeah.
6: And instead of having a fence, they have a very thick hedge around with entry gates.
5: Which can be done. Others have, you know, short fences because they really want to encourage them to be able to see each other. Now, this person is saying this is to the back lane. It's a safety issue. is worried about that, the number of calls on the block. But I mean, there are a lot of blocks around the city, no matter west, east, north, south, that also get a lot of calls too.
6: Yeah.
5: So, you know, it worked out for the folks here. You know, it's sad to say, but I will say it because I know people will be thinking this, but it's like preferential treatment because the address.
6: Maybe
5: if the address like was to, a different, if the address was somewhere else
6: on the west side,
5: Hill, yeah. Caswell, or somewhere yeah. else, would it be the same? Will it be the same? Because guess what? People will be challenging this now. It's opened up a can of worms. Mm-hmm. And in that same article, they talked about St. Paul's Hospital wanting to build a taller fence around a generator, and it's more than double the 1 meter height. And so, you know, in some cases, when infrastructure changes, when the capital layout of buildings changes, and then you have to think about how to safeguard against people getting into a mechanical interface. Okay, that might mean an adjustment in a zoning bylaw to do this. But there's a reason for kind of six-foot fences is that you do have the ability to also escape your yard in the event of security or safety issues. So, you know, in a lot of SEPTED, what we call crime prevention through environmental design, and there are people that are trained in it. I have training in it as well as a planner. I've taken lots of courses on it, you know, and it leads into other parts of planning that I do in terms of from a design aspect. It's like there is a reason why you don't want to have too tall of fences, because the very thing that keeps people out can keep people contained in and be able to get sure. out of.
6: Yeah, no, it's you're absolutely right about that. And it's amazing how it's just changed. It's just shifted the whole kind of landscape of neighborhoods with these enormous fences, inevitably, invariably built around these enormous houses that we talked about last week here on Civically Speaking. So anyway, that's our fence story. Just keep that in your back pocket. If you ever see another fence story in Saskatoon, this is the precedent setting one right here.
5: So you can set a precedent. We'll use the fence as a marker for F emphasis. And so if you want to donate to the F emphasis, you could donate per centimeter or per meter. There you go. You could call it, you know, sitting on the fence, literally. So
6: no, you're not sitting on the fence. You are leaping off the fence because you were sitting on it. Now you have every reason to leap.
5: There you go. A little plug for F emphasis halfway through our show. Yeah. Where are we going next?
6: We're going downtown.
5: Okay. What are we doing downtown?
6: I don't know. You want to go for dinner?
5: Yeah, sure. Yeah. Hearth restaurant.
6: Oh, I love that place. I really do.
5: There you go. See, and if you donate to F emphasis, you might be able to go and get lots of good food there with a lot of friends.
6: I would donate the gift back.
5: There you go. Oh, that's really nice. Thank you for giving it to me.
6: Yeah. It's like, hey, how come you're at Hearth? What's going on here?
5: Yeah, exactly. So we're going downtown to say what?
6: We're going to talk about DEED, the Downtown Event and Entertainment District. There's a group opposed to it. This is talk about divisive issues, right? I'm the one who's saying, who brings divisive issues into this country. But right here in Saskatoon, that whole downtown entertainment district thing is still percolating. And a group opposed to it launched a petition campaign this past week. It's called voteindeed.ca, and it's calling for a referendum on DEED.
5: Yeah.
6: Lenore, you always seem to know more about these things than I do. It's the website, by the way, it's not a petition, just to let you know. They were compiling a list of residents who intend to sign the official petition, but the first signatures on the actual petition, I believe, are underway. I'm not too sure about that. All I know is the entertainment district downtown still is, you know, causing people either to rejoice or to grumble.
5: Yeah, it's a thing. I mean, I've been down the road of petitions in the past. So they have 90 days. They have triggered it. they have to collect 26,000.
6: Yeah. Almost 27,000. Yeah.
5: 10% of the city's population within a 90-day period of time to force a referendum on whether to have the arena relocated to the downtown. You know, and I actually had a phone call on this, Christina. I had a phone call from somebody that follows local politics and that, and just says, like, could they

0: Saskatoon getting to 500,000 quicker than, even 20 years out, but maybe closer to 10 years out. So does it make sense to move it downtown? Is it actually helping us or not? And again, the question of it is, there are places in the world where sometimes arenas are downtown and sometimes they're not. And sometimes it's a case of the community saying, from an access point of view and an egress point of view, meaning being able to come to it and exit from it, makes more sense to have it a little bit removed from this downtown. Others say it's the heart of their downtown. And by coupling this with the convention center and having done the amassing of a lot of other revenue property, that the city has bought already, that it just makes sense to be able to do this because we've essentially done it. Oh, and by the way, the city said this won't have applications on you as a taxpayer. Oh, and the federal government has, or sorry, the provincial government has said that they will commit to this. Oh, and we think the federal government will be coming on side too, so it says. So I think that's where you start to get, just like in the past, this isn't the first rodeo. How the arena got out there was on a referendum. That's how it ended up out there. There was a vote and it ended up out there. So, so now there's a, the, here we are back in time again, ironically, maybe, another vote to keep it out there. Well, so this isn't a petition by people saying we want it downtown. This is the opposite.
1: Auntie, yes.
0: Yeah. So,
1: Auntie downtown.
0: what if you go on their website, and I mean their website, Vote on Deed, VOTEONDEED dot CA, you come up on their front page and it says, help put deed to a public vote. Saskatoon's proposed downtown event and entertainment district, and I'm reading right from their website, is now estimated to cost approximately $1.6 billion. A decision of this magnitude should be made by Saskatoon voters through a public referendum. We're building a list of residents who intend to sign the official petition. Register now, and we will contact you when the paper petition is ready to sign, which
1: Because
0: is to your
1: that's what you
0: point.
1: have to sign. Yeah, you
0: Yeah.
1: have to sign the
0: So
1: paper.
0: they are doing this to see if they can get to the place where they think they can get enough people amassed to actually collect 26,000, almost 27,000, because they're going to have to do a little bit more because there will be people on there with God knows what kind of signatures from gosh knows where, and God knows what AI is going to do and all of that. So to get that, so it's a phase one of phase two. Kind of sounds like Alberta. We want to see if you want to do this before we do this. So, power to the people if they think they they can get to an effort of doing something. I will never say no to the empowerment of people trying to do something to make something of interest, because that's how you make better government. But at the same time, maybe it's not a but, it's an and. But what I'd like to see is that we're also getting the best information to be informed about what this means. And right now, we're still awaiting a lot of reports from the city about what the downtown entertainment district is going to look like the next thing. So there's a bunch of callback reports that you and I have reported on this show to say we're waiting on the city to get back about what it means with the relationship with Musqueam Cree First Nation. So we know that, because they have now been. We're thinking about a memorandum of agreement there. The city has said signing that they have to explore what that means in terms of a partnership. We talked about community benefits and what that means. So what does it mean to actually have this in terms of all of that? We've talked about the implications on bus rapid transit, that thing that we've got going there, the link system, where you're seeing concrete pads being put everywhere, and wondering what are those things and why are they putting them there? So there's a lot of moving parts on all of this. So somebody that used to be attached to Sask Place, now called TCU Place, has initiated this along with other people. And I am very curious to know what kind of mobilization they will have on this.
1: I am too. I'm very like so far not good. I mean, like honestly, because there just wasn't

0: wasn't a lot of momentum right at the start of their campaign. And as someone who in my other professional life does a lot of marketing and tons of communication and finding ways for clients to spread the word about their certain whatever, whatever it is they're working on, this just made a little ripple. And it so far, now maybe somebody who is listening and can respect what I'm saying with all genuine, you know, genuine approach here, that if you want your voices heard in this case, you've got to yell. Bottom line.
1: Yeah.
0: You know, but you can yell politely. I try to yell politely at my dog, but you do. You have to have your voice heard. So, again, we'll see what happens with this. But Lenore, you raised such a good point about it feels like unfinished business from a taxpayer's perspective, which in this case is precisely what you and I are on this show. And when we sit down on our couches, we are taxpayers and we seem to know very little about what's happening with the Downtown Entertainment Center and where things are moving. And I think we deserve to know a little bit more.
1: Yeah, I do think we do. I mean, the interesting thing on this is that when we say, you know, there's no taxpayer dollars on the hook, well, there already is, because if the provincial government's coming in, that's taxpayer dollars.
0: Yeah.
1: You know, it's coming from public coffers in that sense, right? And so but I think it's the implications that the mayor has made as a commitment, not on your property tax. So, I mean, just to put a caveat on that, but we'll see what ends up happening. I'm very curious about what that budget looks like and what the configuration of it is. It would be good to get a next level conceptual plan of what this looks like for the downtown. I mean, if we can get housing amassed in the downtown in the way that we want to, you know, you and I have talked about just how neat that could be as a place to live for some, you know, yourself included, you know, down the road, and see what else can happen, then, you know, I can see some really good assets there. If it's done really well and we do the investment in a very thoughtful way and people are engaged in the process, if we just kind of haphazardly do it, I do have worries, right? Because if anything haphazard usually ends up costing a lot more and create a lot more headaches. So if we're going to do this, let's invest well, wherever it ends up.
0: And I think, you know, also we have to look at the political structure of, you know, how civic politics works. I mean, we have a mayor right now and a council, and then we will be going into another civic election when, Lenore?
1: 2028.
0: Yeah.
1: 2028, both the province and the municipality.
0: And municipality. So we're 2 years into Mayor Block's and I don't feel like we've progressed a lot now behind the scenes. I mean, someone could come up right here to my desk and wrap my knuckles for saying that, but it's because as a taxpayer I don't know what's going on, and you would think that this would become, and this is an issue that would become a little bit more you know, like I said about the previous topic, you know, if you want your voice heard, you got to yell or you got to say it loud, firmly. And we're just not hearing anything about it. And so what happens then, you know, 2 years from now, if we're kind of in the same position, we kind of hear things about it, but we don't really know about it. And then our leadership changes, you members of council change, and then all of this is scuttle back. I mean, that's the part that really bothers me, because time, resources, more time, other resources, other things that haven't been dealt with, which I'm coming to in this show, were pushed to the side. So that's my 2 cents.
1: Yeah, well, those are good 2 cents, but guess what? We only have a minute left in this show.
0: Okay, I'll save this list for next week then. I don't even have a funny topic to bring up.
1: The funny topic is F emphasis. That's our funny topic.
0: No!
1: That's our funny topic. No hits, no misses. Okay, no hits, no misses, which means in 2026, you can donate by a fence length, you can donate by a border length, He can donate by the number of votes in a referendum, if he so wanted to. That would really help a almost $100,000 target that we have by CFCR. 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And shows like ours only come to be by the community support, with donations from each one of us, ourselves included.
0: Well put. Well put. I guess is this my signal to take us out? Well, after Lenore said that so wonderfully, again, cfcr.ca, you'll find the F-Emphasis link right at the very beginning. And thank you for supporting us and saying civically speaking. In the meantime, I'm Christina Chernesky along with Lenore Swiston. Have I mentioned civically speaking recently? But that's what you've been listening to. Thanks so much for being part of the program, and we'll see you all next week.
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Well, good evening and welcome to CFCR 90.5 and our annual yearly fundraiser night at Memphis's. And that was Brent Truitt, Roland Lucian and us up tonight formed in Saskatoon mid-90s, May 97. Recorded their live show at Lydia's on Broadway, which resulted in Bridge City Jam 1998. And we opened with Angeline and Room 214 St. Paul's. Joining Brent was John Lisi, guitar, Rich Brazilian drums, and Ken Mazza on bass. Now, tonight here we have some REO Speedwagon, Deep Purple, Big Sugar, Sepultura, Dark Tranquility, Caius, Lacuna Coil, and Mountain. Come back with some Mountain with four mid-60s New York power trio led by Leslie West, vocals, guitar, Felix Papalatti on bass, Courtney Lang on drums. Released a three CD set live in 2021, and from disc three we have a whole lot of shaking going on and a drum solo.

0: All right, that four song set finished off by some Lacuna Coil, formerly 90s Italy. As we just heard, Kill the Light and Give Me Something More from 2012, Dark Adrenaline. The noise provided by Christina Scabbia and Andrea Ferro on vocals, Marco Mackey Zaletti on bass and keyboards, Triz on drums, and we got Christiana Pita, Laura, and Maz on lead guitars. And before that, we had some Mountain, a whole lot of shit going on, and a drum solo kind of threw everything out of whack there for a bit, but that was from Live in the 70s of 21, and that's just near the top of the hour here at 7:57 on CFCR 90.5. Enough emphasis, and I'd like to emphasize, and that's a big part of our budget and everything, is the donations that people make over the year, which is very much really appreciated to keep us on the air. And this, everything else is the expenses keep getting higher. But we keep plugging along here, and we appreciate our donations. And one of them being grand prize number 3, creative prize from Makerspace. You get a course for woodworking, hand building, pottery, silk screening, and 3 1-month memberships, $11.95 value. As we have 5 different packages, and you're also eligible for grand prize number 2 and number 1, and that is with the $75 donation. So now it's time for our sponsors.
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4: 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I co-host Friday morning's Green Eggs and Ham from 8 to 10 a.m. and I gotta tell you, Brett Campbell's Green Eggs and Ham is awesome. The music we play, the camaraderie Brett Campbell shows with Brett Campbell's co-hosts. I mean, it's unbelievable. 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
0: All right, time's 8:02 here. Time to get back at her here on Emphasis on CFCR 90.5. And the phone number is for donating money, 306-664-6678. Put you through the office. And take care of everything that you need with the receptionist and what happens there. All right, up next is Caius from California, one of the major players in the Desert Stoner Rock movement over the 80s with Josh, or John Garcia on vocals, who of course is with Hermano, Josh Holmes, guitar, Queens of Stone Age, I think they're playing St. Regina, and Brant Bork on drums, solo stuff, and Nick Oliver on bass, also solo material. And from Wretch, we have Beginning of What About to Happen, Highway 74, and Love Has Possessed Me By.

0: All right, some headbanging there from Sepultura. And they were formed in Brazil, one of Belo Horizonte, Brazil, early 80s, by the Caballero brothers, Max, vocals, four-string guitar, and Igor, also on drums. And they also had Anders Kisser on lead and acoustic guitars, and Pab Palo Jr. on bass. And from 1993's Chaos AD, we heard Refuse and Resist, and Territory. And before that, we had some Dark Tranquility, formed early 2000 in Sweden. This is Where Death Is Most Alive, 2009, for live material. We got an intro, The Treason Wall, and The New Build. Leading the charge is Michael Stein on vocals, Nicholas Sundin and Marcus Henriksen on guitars, Daniel Antonsen on bass, and Anders Dipper on drums, and Matthew Brandstorm on electronics. And before that, we started with Caius. And it goes back to 1991. Wretch, as we had beginning of what's about to happen on Highway 74. And Love Has Passed Me By. And that brings us up to tonight's subject is emphasis here on CFCR 90.5 and part of our budget to keep going for every year. 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
0: Yes, it's donation time for CFCR 90.5. 5.5 fundraiser. And tomorrow we can contact 306-664-6678. They'll take care of all your inquiries. Well, we're going to go in a different direction now with some rock and roll here, started by Big Sugar for Toronto 90s. Led by Gordy Johnson, vocals, guitar, McGarrido bass, Kelly Hump on keyboards, and Gavin Brown on drums, leading us to the last half hour with Better Get Used to It and On the Scene from 1998, Heated.

special trick. He knew what made the punters tick. Freaking the elite to a victor's peak. Good old Billy, lit by his wits.

All right, that was some Deep Purple there for you. After latest, they were formed in 68 London, England. And 2026, Blatt, is that was there just released this year, as we heard Arrogant Boy and Diablo from 26. And Blatt members Ian Pace, vocals. Simon McBride on guitar, that's the newest member. Don Airey, keyboards, and original member was Ian Pace, the only one left on drums. And of course, Roger Glover, a long time member on bass. And before that, we had some Big Sugar, Better Get Used to It, and the Scene from Heat It of 1998, which brings us near the end here on F-Emphasis, our annual fundraiser every fall. And of course, we got lots of prizes going. And even for $35, you get garnering and a pizza party prize pack, party for 20 people, catered by Paradox Pizzeria and Brewery. And we have all the way up to $250 is a big one, number 5. The Broadway Theater, you get a pair of tickets to 10 shows, plus 2 interruptions and wristbands. And that's a value of $1,250. So there's a few things, t-shirts we have and magnets and other stuff to come down and take a look at if you want and make a pledge to keep help us keep alive on the air. Okay, 49 here. We're going to shut it down with some REO Speedwagon, from Chicago 67. Closing from 1979, 9 Lives with Meet Me on the Mountain and Back on the Road Again. The rock and roll closing is Kevin Cronin on vocals, rhythm guitar. We have Gary Pritchard on lead guitar, Bruce Hall on drums, Alan Gratcher on drums, and Neil W. on keyboards. And that's it for this rendition of Venom Leather at 9 p.m. is Nate Waves. And Emphasis, we'll catch you next week to help us. Until next week, keep the axe grinding.

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2: 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We recognize and respect their enduring connection to this land, which has been a site of gathering, culture, and tradition for thousands of years. We are committed to amplifying Indigenous voices and stories and to fostering relationships rooted in respect and understanding as we work towards reconciliation. We are grateful for the opportunity to serve our community on this land.
3: 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The time is 9:02, and as we always do at this time of the week, we kindly invite you to stay tuned for Night Waves.

All right. From L.A., The Customs with their take on the Sonics classic 1965 Garage Nugget, Strychnine, and welcome to the Emphasis Sounds of Nightwaves program number 2057. That's right, folks. It's that time of year again when we ask our loyal listeners to financially help our station out by pledging your hard-earned cash to our cause. So plenty of F-Emphasis info over the next 2 hours with a fair amount of Nightwave-styled rock and roll from all around the globe as well. So let's kick things off with a track from one of my fave Australian bands, The Stems.

from London, England, Bevis Frond, with a great track from his Any Gas Faster album, Ear Song. And just prior to that, of course, we opened things with The Stems with She's a Monster from Australia. All right, as you've been hearing on the airwaves here at 90.5, you've been subjected to, I guess, a lot of the hosts telling you all about F emphasis and stressing the importance of the once a year on-air pledge drive. We rely on it for somewhere, used to be between, say around 75% of our annual budget. I don't know what it is now, but it used to be about three-quarters of it. One-quarter of it. And we really relied on it, especially in the early days when we didn't have much other income coming in, like with ads and the bingos and so on. So back then it was a little more of a desperation move on our part to put the arm on you, our loyal listeners, to pony up some cash to help keep us on the air. But now I'm happy to say it's not just keeping us on the air, it's allowing us to buy some upgraded equipment and production studio needs a little bit of extra stuff in there and so on. And that's what the money's been used for in the last so many years, rather than just keeping us on the air out of desperation kind of thing. But without F emphasis, though, we probably wouldn't be around anymore in that sense, because when a piece of equipment breaks down, if we don't have the cash to pay for the repairs and so on, we're in trouble. So anyway, you're going to be hearing a lot more about F emphasis as the next week and a half goes on. So we hope you will be generous. If you haven't already made your donation, as soon as I come back from the next little break here, we will tell you how you can pay a pledge and some of the prizes you can win and that kind of thing. But let's see. In the meantime, let's get back to some music here. Sticking around in the UK, we're going to hear from Nicky Sudden and Dave Cusworth when they were in the band The Jacobites with a great track called God Save Us.

Jason and the Scorchers, If Money Talks, band hailing, of course, from Nashville, Tennessee. Hoodoo Gurus were in there before that, another Australian band for the night, with a great track called I Want You Back. And if you were fortunate enough to see the Hoodoo Gurus at the Broadway Theater many, many years ago, in roughly 85, 86, somewhere in there, it was a very memorable night in more ways than one. Believe you me. And just prior to the Hoodoo Gurus, we heard from the Jacobites from the UK with God Save Us. Brings our time to 9:25. Ron Spazzeri with you tonight till 11 o'clock here on Night Waves, Canada's longest running specialty music radio program. And my co-host Jeff will be back with us next week doing his best to raise some money for the cause here on our during our F-Emphasis drive. And yeah, each and every week, either Jeff or myself come down to the studio, lug in our own vinyl albums or singles, and try to entertain you with some of our best loved music in our own collections. And we've been doing it for many, many years. And Night Waves, I think I started the show, when did it come on the air? It was about 19... We're in something like our 44th year. We got to do some math again. Anyway, it is a very long-running show, and we got a lot of good comments from our listeners, and we hope now, during F-Emphasis, our listeners that appreciate this show will pony up and give us some of their hard-earned cash, and we're going to tell you a bit more about some of the prizes you can walk away with here. We're just going to get our little notes together here, and after the next selection of music here, we will do that, and hopefully you'll be generous. All right, we haven't heard from any of the ladies yet tonight. Let's fix that. From Northampton, Massachusetts, this is Tizzy with Party for One.

0: from somewhere in the US of A, My Dolls with Take Out the Trash. And just prior to My Dolls, we heard from Tizzy with Party for One. Brings our time to 9:32. We're going to take a very quick commercial break here and then come back and tell you a little bit more about F-Emphasis. And lots more music on the way. Stick around.
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0: And F-Emphasis is possible, of course, to listeners like you. And thanks go out to the generosity of our silver level sponsors, like our friends at Family Pizza on Taylor Street, The Better Good, Shelter Brewing Company, Tucker's T-Shirts and Screen Printing, Hearth Restaurant, Varial House Hosting, the Saskatoon Symphony Orchestra, and Optica Eclectic Eyewear. So thank you from everyone at CFCR to our very, very generous silver sponsors for this year's edition of F-Emphasis. And one of the things you can receive for a $75 donation, for example, you get to choose from one of our exclusive one-time-only T-shirts. One has our theme logo on it that you can check out online, and the other is a plain black shirt, and finally with a pocket. Yes, I've been moaning and crying around the station for years and years saying, why can't we have a t-shirt that has a pocket in it? And everyone says, don't be such a nerd. But the powers that be here have decided to try it out, and your second choice of a slightly plainer t-shirt without the logo and design and so on. It is a plain black shirt, t-shirt, of course, with the pocket and a little tab reading CFCR and 90.5 on it attached to the pocket. So check it out online at CFCR. All the information on that emphasis is in there. And we were mentioning, if you donate that $75, of course, you do get your choice of one of those two t-shirts. You get a magnet, of course, and you're entered into three grand prize draws, number 1, 2, and 3, which we'll get to a little later. And you also get some prizes, mostly in the form of gift cards for $30. So that is, for every $25 donated, you get $10 worth of prizes. So do the math, give us $75, and walk out of here with $30 in gift cards. So your donation is really only costing you $45 at that point. Plus, you walked off with one of our t-shirts and a fridge magnet. So is that a deal or what? Like, what can I tell you? And if you choose not to get the gift cards, you can request a tax receipt, and we'll happily make up one of those for you instead. So, and there's lots more prizes up there. I was in yesterday to pay off my pledge. And yeah, there's a whole booklet, or binder here of some great, great sponsor gift cards from all over the place. Amigos, Santa Lucia Pizza, I noticed, and over, on and on it goes. You have to come down and check out the list and grab yourself some gift cards. All right, so we'll have a little more to say about F-Emphasis, of course, as the evening goes on. Let's get back to a little bit of music. We haven't heard from any 60s group right now. We're going to rectify that situation. We're going to give you three in a row from three different bands from the state of Texas, down in the US of A, beginning with the 13th Floor Elevators.

All right, we just heard from Bubble Puppy with Days of Our Time from San Antonio. Hailing from Houston, the Red Crayola gave us Hurricane Fighter. And we began that set, of course, with the 13th Floor Elevators, I've Got Levitation. All right, brings our time to 9:48. Got a few more 60s bands queued up for you, which we'll get to in just a moment. Just want to tell you about a couple of the grand prize draws here. We mentioned if you gave a $75 donation to the station, you'd get your t-shirt and fridge magnet and gift cards worth $30 or a tax receipt if you so choose. And you'd be entered into grand prize draws 1, 2, and 3. Number one is a fine dining package from Hearth Restaurant. So it's $800 in gift cards for fine dining at Hearth. The grand prize draw number two is a gaming and pizza party prize package. Yeah. Special 35th anniversary donation level. You got a VR Matrix and Paradox Pizzeria and Brewery. Those are our sponsors, and it's a VR gaming party for 20 people, along with pizza catered by Paradox Pizza, and that has an $800 value on it. And number three, grand prize draw, courtesy of Saskatoon Makerspace. It's a three-hour introductory course for 6 people in woodworking, silk screening, or hand-building pottery, plus 3 one-month memberships, a value of $1,195. So that's just for a very small, relatively small donation of $75. You get your t-shirt, your magnet, and $30 in gift cards of your choosing, as well as entry into those 3 grand prize draws. So please be generous, and how to pay and so on. The easiest way that we find most of our listeners are doing this year and the last couple of years actually is go to our website, CFCR, and you'll see all the information on Deaf Emphasis there. There's even pictures of the special t-shirt design that was made up for this year's exclusive t-shirt, along with a photo of the plain black t-shirt with the pocket, and lots more information. The easiest way to donate is online. You simply follow the steps there that's shown there, and it's very simple, very simple. Then you just come down and pick out your prizes and your t-shirt, and for a $150 donation, which we'll get to a little later, you get everything we just mentioned for the $75 donation, as well as the exclusively designed coffee mug. Very heavy, solid coffee mug, really nice. And it's got our theme on it, hits. No hits. No hits, no misses is right on the coffee mug. So, but check it out. It's all online there for you at CFCR. Or you can simply phone the station and make your pledge over the phone. Read them your credit card number if you want to pay in advance. Then come down, pick up your prizes. And, of course, our number is 664-6678. And the staff here will take very good care of you. We also have volunteers manning the tables when you come in. And they'll help you through the selection process of your gift cards and get your t-shirt for you, and depending what size you want, and so on. It's all very simple after, 30, 35 years of doing this. We've kind of fine-tuned it, and very, very little goes wrong, and everyone seems to go away quite happy. So please be generous. That's the main thing. And not only keep us on the air, but provide us with the funds we need to keep improving things down here at the station. All right, that brings our time to 9:53. Got time for a couple more tracks till we get to the top of the hour here. Staying with the 60s sound, we're going to New Jersey for the Balloon Farm, A Question of Temperature.

0: All right, the Chocolate Watch Band from San Jose, California, with Are You Gonna Be There? And just prior to that, we heard from the Music Machine from L.A., The People and Me, and the Balloon Farm begin that little 60 set with A Question of Temperature. Brings our time to 10:01. 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And lots going on around here with F emphasis in full swing. Hope you'll be generous, as always. And we'll be right back to tell you more about F emphasis and to play some more tunes for you.
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0: That's right, folks. 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And speaking of F emphasis, we should just tell you what the other two grand prize draws are. 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As we mentioned, you get the magnet, the t-shirt, the mug, and prizes valued at $60 in the form of gift cards. So it's really only costing you $90 for your $150 donation. And grand prize draw number 4, you'll be entered into 1, 2, and 3 as well as 4, which is a movie prize package, the Roxy Theater. Yeah, VIP card to the movies, a year, an entire year of free movies for you and a guest. And if you used it once a week, it would be around a $1,200 value. So that's not a shabby grand prize by any means. And for a $250 donation, you get everything we've just mentioned, as well as entry into the grand prize draw number 5, which is the music prize package. Courtesy of the Broadway Theater, you get a pair of tickets for 10 different shows at and 2 Winterruption wristbands, Some of the shows include, let's see, who have we got? Sammy Landry at Amigos. The rest are, I'm sorry, there's one or two other ones at Amigos. But Matt Dusk is coming back to town. He'll be at the Broadway Theater. The Barra McNeils, Leigh, Jill Barber back in town again at the Broadway Theater. Mario Buckley at Amigos. Donovan Woods at Broadway Theater. The value is approximately $1,250 for those 10 shows. So pretty nice stuff. There's also an early bird prize we didn't tell you about. Pledges of $25 or more paid by Wednesday, September 30th are entered to win. And draws will be made on Thursday, October 31st. There's two different prizes. One of them is, Ground Yoga. Yeah, Ground Yoga, a six-month unlimited membership. Value of $690. And the other early prize draw is Blink Ink Tattoos. And they are giving away a $500 gift card for tattoo work. And again, it's a value of $500, obviously. So lots of great stuff up for grabs. But everyone gets the t-shirt, the mug, and $10 in gift card form for every $25 donated. So check it out, cfcr.ca, and look at all the information. And you can even make your pledge online. There's just a few simple questions to answer. Give us the information, such as address, phone number, that kind of thing. And you get to pick your prizes. Either then you can tell them you want a t-shirt, which one you want, what size you want, and so on. But of course, certain things are limited, including the gift cards and so on. So the earlier you come down and pay your pledge, or pay it over the phone and come down and pick up your prizes, the better the selection, obviously. All right, let's get back to some music here. What do we got queued up here? Ah, a couple of Canadian bands here for you that we feature on Nightwaves from time to time. First up, from Montreal, Babylon. By courtesy of, we should tell you who the group is, 39 Steps.

All right, from Toronto. The Chickens were the Super Bee from their debut album. And just prior to The Chickens, we heard from 39 Steps from Montreal with Babylon. Good stuff. So this is the kind of tunes that we're playing each and every week here on Nightwaves. And I guess you could say it's very eclectic, things that you're not going to hear on very many other radio stations, that's for sure. And a lot of our programs are like that on CFCR, and that's why we have such loyal listeners, because they know we are the only outlet for that kind of music. And a lot of our listeners tell us that they learned about some brand new artists that they hadn't heard before, and thanks to CFCR, they go out and check it out and start either buying them or just listening to them online or whatever. And that's what CFCR is all about. That's what community radio is all about in general. We're very similar to a campus radio station. However, we have nothing to do with the university, of course. But it's the same kind of programming right across the country and even into the states with community and campus stations. So that is why it's so important that we put the arm on you just once a year. This is the only time we ask you for money. And we hope you'll be generous and walk away with a spiffy new T-shirt maybe and some gift cards and all kinds of good stuff. So please be generous. Simply go to our website, cfcr.ca, and you'll see all about how to pay your pledge. You can simply do it online if you like, or you can just phone the station at 664-6678 and give them your credit card over the phone. You'll be marked down as paid. Come on down, pick up all your swag, as they say. All right, let's get back to some more music here. Let's see, we got a couple of more lady groups standing by, all-girl band. Anna and the Psycho Man hail from somewhere in Italy. And here's a single they put out called You're Nothing But a Stupid Girl.

from Buffalo, New York, The Rabies, with one of the best song titles I've ever heard, Formaldehyde. Yeah, The Rabies. And just before that, from Italy,

Anna and the Psycho Man that gave us You're Nothing But a Stupid Girl. All right, brings our time to 10:25. Get us down to the bottom of the hour. We're mentioning that we're playing stuff that you're not going to hear pretty much anywhere else on the airwaves. And this next group, the Nomads, was one of the first Swedish bands I heard from the mid-80s. And that just turned me on to a whole scene. So it was coming out of Sweden at the time. It was just unbelievable. Groups like Shoutless and so many more. This was the one that did it for me, turned me on to the Swedish movement of rock and roll way, way over there. And man, yeah, I got a lot of good stuff in my record collection by Swedish groups, including this one, the Nomads.

0: All right, from Australia, the DM3, led by Dom Mariani of the Stems fame. He's got, I don't know, four or five different groups going at any given time, plus a solo career. I just received his new album, his second solo effort, and I'll have to give it a listen, and we'll be playing it on the show in weeks to come, I'm sure. The DM3 with Can't Get What You Want, preceded by the Nomads, one of my fave bands out of Sweden, The Way You Touch My Hand, the very early single. Might have been their very first single. And they got a little heavier as time went on and became quite a force to be reckoned with in the heavy rock scene. But that early stuff is just deadly. All right, brings our time to 10:34, and we have to hear a few words from our very generous sponsors, and we'll be right back.
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0: All right, we're back with you at 10:37. Don't forget, the top of the hour, Soft Breeze Radio takes to the airwaves, so hope you can stick around for that. And next week, of course, Jeff will be back on the air begging for your hard-earned cash, so please be generous when you hear his dulcet tones. All right, let's see, what do we got here? We've been telling you all about F-Emphasis all evening, of course. The simplest way to find out more about it, simply go to our website, cfcr.ca. And you can make your pledge there, pay it there, and come down to the station, pick up all your loot. So if you want to see photos of a lot of our prizes, our T-shirts in particular, the mugs and the magnet and so on, it's all there on our website, cfcr.ca. All right, we're going to carry on with a little bit of music here from the 60s again. Some singles that these bands put out, all from the US of A somewhere. Beginning with a band called What's Left with Girl Said No.

0: Okay.
1: All right, ending that 60 set. Were the Sands with I Don't Need You. Galen Ladd was in there before that with Her Lovin' Way. The Pirates gave us Cutting Out and What's Left. Started things off with Girl Said No. And that's just a sample of the type of programming we deliver here on Night Waves. Lots of old obscure 60s stuff. And no hits, of course. No hits. And lots of underground stuff from all around the globe. We don't restrict it to just Canada or North America, but we go everywhere, as they say. All right, you've been hearing a lot about F-Emphasis. Please go to our website, cfcr.ca, if you have any questions or concerns, or give the office a call during the office hours, and they'll be happy to help you out. And they'll make it very easy for you to make a pledge and pay it and walk out of here with all your loot. So please be generous. You have been in the past. Our goal is $90,500 this year. And they came up with that, of course, because of our letters, our numbers on the dial, 90.5, 90,500. So I think we can do it. We did 87,000 approximately last year, so not much more to go to reach that 90,500 mark. So please be generous. That's the main thing. We're going to carry on here to get us up to the top of the hour and Soft Breeze Radio with some Australian stuff, a little heavier than what we've been hearing from Dom Mariani and the boys. A little more on the rockier side of things, I guess, beginning with Radio Birdman.

the Volcanics with Save Me Compression. And just prior to the Volcanics, we heard from Mink Jaguar with Camp C City Line. And Radio Birdman began that last Australian heavier rock set with Connected. All right, brings our time to 10:57. And Soft Breeze Radio is up next. And Jeff will be back next week, of course, begging for your hard-earned cash. 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All right, while Peter gets set up for Soft Breeze Radio, I'll leave you with one more Australian band here, the Booby Traps with Sha La La. Thanks for tuning in tonight. Please be generous and take care.

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Always great to have you here. Usually this show will kind of be a non-stop mix of different ambient and jazz adjacent electronics and new age sounds. But tonight I'm going to talk a little bit more than usual, which I kind of, one of the things I do look forward to every year with our funding drive is I get to kind of spit bars for a bit. 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So it's not just give because you want out of the goodness of your heart. There's also a chance you could win some great grand prize draws as well as gift cards for various local businesses who've donated gift cards as part of the community. So, kind of the way it works, $25, you can get a gift card or prize valued at $10, $75, you can get one valued at $30, $150, $60 prize, $250, and up, $100 prize. And if you go to $250, you can get all the swag, which is limited edition magnet, t-shirt, and coffee mug. So you can enjoy your morning as you look at the fridge, debating whether you're going to put milk in your coffee or not, out of your brand new cup, wearing your nice new soft CFCR limited edition no hits, no misses t-shirt designed by the one and only Dan Art. Or the special tea, Spaziri Pocket Tea. Ron Spaziri just left from hosting the Nightwave's longest running radio show in all of Canada or something like that, North America possibly. Nightwave's. It's finally got a t-shirt after 35 years of CFCR's existence. He's never got a CFCR t-shirt that has a little pocket for his glasses. And if you're like that, you need a place for your glasses, for your pens, for your keys, for your buttons. You can get the very special limited edition Spaziri Pocket Tee. It's a nice little CFCR tag. Flip it over. It says 90.5 on the other side. Very special thing. You can see photos of what this all looks like on our website as well, cfcr.ca. There's a nice guide with emphasis. And I would love to keep talking, but let's hear a bit of music. So you know that the show plays a lot of experimental ambient stuff, but tries to be still soothing, nothing too harsh. Sometimes you go into a little bit of spiritual jazz levels, but tonight I'd like to kind of do a showcase of the different vibes you might hear on the show. Things from smaller independent labels, reissued things, home recordings, as well as very modern sounds. So the first thing we're going to hear is from a duo called Visible Cloaks out of Portland. From their newest album, Paradescence, they do a very nice experimental take on the new age sound. Really more of a sound design than a meditation. We're going to hear the opening track of their new album called Apsis.
And then maybe we'll hear something that is in a similar vein from a Scottish artist, Loris S. Sarid, from his Moonglyph album. And then we'll hear some Masahiro Takahashi, an artist who's now in Toronto, who collaborates with a lot of local Toronto jazz and experimental musicians to make a very soothing record as well. But first up, this is Visible Cloaks with the track Abscess from their new album, Paridescence, here on Soft Breeze Radio. Head down to cfcr.ca/donate. 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Here we go, this is Visible Cloaks.

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This is our F Emphasis edition, part one of the show. For the next 2 weeks on CFCR, we are running our annual funding drive. Where we ask the fine folks of wherever you may be listening, because this show, this station really, can be heard all over the world through our fabulous website, cfcr.ca, which has a live thing, live radio listening, as well as past archive shows for the past month of everything that you hear on the station. So if you're tuning in now and you want to hear the start or hear last week's program, you can find that on our archive. And that's something which I've been asking for a long time as a longtime host, but also was made possible by fine folks of all the fine listeners out there. My folks, I mean you who is listening right now, making a donation to the station to make things like that possible. But it's not just for us, but also for community at large, letting all the different events that happen in the city, some one way that we get the word out through different sponsors like The Basement and Migos, Cantina, Black Cat, other venues. Bands touring through town, playing with local bands. We like to say, like, hey, this one's coming through. You should see them with local artists. Like, for example, last week when Shannon Shaw came and Radiation Flowers played the show as well. It was quite the special thing. And you can only really hear about that on CFCR. I don't think any other station was talking about Shannon and the Clams at all. And likewise, at Soft Breeze, we like to promote the odd things that are happening in the city that are a bit left field. For example, some shows I'm putting on next month, October 3rd, Brick Road from Edmonton, Alberta, is coming to town. Member of the group Peace Within, you may have saw it at Amigos a few years ago, and Moss Ripper, Holy Drone Travelers, and others, and local Respectful Child. I'll tell you more about that show next week, close to the date. But anyway, things like that. Only really hear about it on CFCR. And we asked, it's our one time year, we asked to give back for all the volunteer work we do, sharing the wonderful worlds of music that you can't hear elsewhere. All finely curated by all the hosts. But if you're wondering what you might win for donating to the station, if you're donating $25, which is a very popular thing to do, you'll be entered in to win a grand prize draw number one, which is a chance to win a fine dining pack of four $200 gift cards to Hearth Restaurant. I won a 2 Spanner Crescent in the Remy Art Gallery. Very fine place. I've had the privilege to eat there a number of times, and it's always very satisfying. All types of diets are welcome, and they do a really good job with that. They really do. And so, to be clear, that's up to $800 worth of dining. So for 4 separate times, once a season, every changing date, every season, you could go on a date to Hearth, or you could bring your families, treat them all, or go by yourself and try every dish on their menu, every cocktail. Treat yourself. You could win that just by donating $25 to CFCR, as well as getting a $10 gift card to some great businesses such as New Tanner Bakery, Broadway Shoe Repair, Perryton Books, and others. Also, we have a special thing this year where we're doing a $35 donation. So CFCR has been on the air for 35 years.

0: Over $35 if you donate that amount or more. You'll be entered as well into grand prize draw number 2, which is a gaming and pizza party prize pack, courtesy of VR Matrix and Paradox Pizza. For 20 people, VR Matrix will come to your house or wherever you're hosting your event, staff party in your office or something like that, and have some fun VR game stuff for you to try out, as well as full pizza party. And I forgot to clarify this, but I hope that they provide napkins as well, or wet wipes or something. 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Anyway, for only $35, you could be winning that or the Hearth gift cards. Pretty great. So if you're wondering about this and hearing, okay, I've heard about these great prizes I can win, how do I do it? 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Main thing, Soft Breeze Radio, Tuesdays, 11 p.m. And then you can hit plus. And then it brings up another space. So then you could also put horizontal hold, Mondays, 11 p.m., host, blank, because it's redacted. We don't know who the host is. And then put that $5 to that one as well and keep going from there. And then you can choose credit card, e-transfer, check, in person. So you could also just say, I'm going to pay in person, and then we'd have your info. We can contact you in case you're like, hey, you haven't paid yet. Come down and do it. And you can pay at 267 3rd Avenue South in Saskatoon on the third floor, stairs only, unfortunately, but we can make arrangements if you need. You can mail a check to our P.O. Box at 7544 S7K4L4, or contact us by calling the office during regular hours, which I believe are 9 to, I think we go a bit later, to 6 or 8 during F emphasis, at 664-6678. That's 306-664-6678. Then we can sort it out. If you have any questions too, you can call us that way as well. Send an email at cfcr@cfcr.ca. And yeah, pretty great way to do it. However, we have to take a short break. Can you believe it? We're going to be right back with some more music. I bought a lot of things to play, but we've just been gabbing. So we'll be back with music from Greenhouse and more after the break. 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
0: 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As you know, FEMPhasis at CFCR. 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We're all winners during FEMPhasis. Thanks, in part, to the generosity of the bronze-level sponsors, like our friends at Nutana Bakery, Broadway Shoe Repair, The Cheese List, Sweatco Hot Yoga, Black Pepper Restaurant, Perryton Books, and the Broadway Cafe. We're very grateful to our FEMPhasis sponsors and to donors like you. You who's listening to the station right now. It's always great to have you here. I realized I didn't tell you what songs you heard before the break when I started really pushing for the donations. You heard music from Masahiro Takahashi from his album In Another. We heard Useless Tree. For that was Loris S. Sarid with Dive In, Dive Out from the album Seabed Sunbath. And we started off with Visible Cloaks with Apsis from their album Paradescence. Yeah. We're in our funding drive. cfcr.ca/donate is the place to do it. One other thing I'd like to say. As I mentioned earlier about our limited edition Dan Dan Art No Hits No Misses Spooky Skeleton t-shirt. You don't need to be scared of skeletons. Everyone's got one. Except for worms. If there's any worms going, sorry, you are included. You can donate. If you like this t-shirt, you can see the design on our posters around town as well as on our website, cfcr.ca. There's a Your Guide to FEMPhasis where you can see this lovely, lovely design by Dan Dan. And if you'd like this t-shirt, all donations of $75 and up will get one. It can be very own. It's a new one every year. It's very special. This one is super cool for our 35th. And while you're wearing your t-shirt, you might be winning the grand prize draw number 3, which is very, very exciting. You would win a Makerspace introductory course for 6 people. How this works is you and 5 others, or 6 total. You could gift it to a group of 6 if you like. You're special. You can have this. Is an introductory course in woodworking or hand building pottery or silk screening, plus 3 1-month memberships. So 3 of you who got to try this out, who are super psyched about this, of course you did, will get 3-month membership to Makerspace. 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Let's hear another song. Get you an idea of what Soft Breeze Radio is all about. This one is a duo called Greenhouse from Los Angeles. They've got an album out on Ghostly International. We're going to hear the song Sanibel. And what I like about this duo is they're very clear that they are not New Age music. Although it's easy to say, yeah, you could throw them in the New Age category at the Grammys, but they don't want people to go to sleep. They want us to still be awake, you know? So this is Sanibel from the new album, Hinterlands. You're on Soft Breeze Radio. Enjoy.

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It was Kevin McCormick and David Horridge from 1982, their album Light Patterns. We heard Glass Dreams. Very nice. Home recorded. Ambient guitar work. Before that was Greenhouse. Another duo currently doing music. From their recent album Hinterlands on Ghostly International, we heard the track Sanibel. Hope you're enjoying the show. 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It's an easy form to fill out with your usual contact info, name, address, email, phone, your donation amount. Throughout the program, I've been talking about the different grand prize draws you can win for different tiers, different swag you can get for the different tiers. And they're kind of $10 for a magnet, $25 for a gift card and magnet. Entering the draw number one, $35. Draw number two, magnet, gift card, $75. Draw number three, as well as t-shirt, magnet, gift cards, etc. And there's another one, grand prize draw number four, which is if you pledge, donate $150 or more. This is a very nice one as well. You could be the winner of movie prize package from the Broadway Theater. Sorry, the Roxy Theater. 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It's a different one. 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We'll get Hollywood movies after they've done their first run at the main theater, as well as a lot of indie movies. And sometimes they play older films for one night only, and those are very special as well. Top-notch popcorn there. Historic theater, nothing quite like it. 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Great prize, great draw for you to win. So, if you'd like to, donate to Soft Breeze Radio. 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Whatever you like. Or you can split it between other shows like I was telling you about. Yeah, pretty great. I'm going to tell you about the next grand prize draw too, because it's fun. I let slip Broadway Theater is also one of our fine sponsors and donated a super prize for those who donate $250 or more. This is a chance to win a pair of tickets to 10 shows at the Broadway Theater, plus two Winterruption wristbands. So every January we do this really great festival, Winterruptions. There's going to be some really good artists at that this year. They keep knocking out of the park. I've got some slight intel, but I've got to keep it quiet. But you could win wristbands for that, as well as a pair of tickets, you and a friend, to see artists such as The Bros Landreth, Matt Dusk, Donovan Woods, Jill Barber, and more. 10 shows. They've got a lot of stuff coming up in the next year. Plus Winterruption wristbands, which will be multiple performers in January at multiple venues. Yeah. So, this is a good one. Still for $250. Plus, you could win that, as well as also be entered in to win all the other grand prize draws I've mentioned. The Roxy Theater, movies for a year. The Makerspace
introductory course with you and friends, the gaming and pizza prize pack, as well as the Hearth restaurant gift cards. Heck of a grand prize draw year. So, get to it. cfcr.ca/donate. Also in Soft Breeze, I like to every so often throw in a song with a little bit of singing in it. Usually it's ambient music, and relaxation zone is wordless and floating, but sometimes the words hit just right. So one of my favorites these days is a group of Shabbison Kurgovich, and putting out a number of records and collaborations with different folks. This is their first offering, called Philadelphia, Shabbison Kurgovich and Harris on Idéfix Records. I think also just had an anniversary of 15 years or something of being a label, and we're 35 years of being a radio station. Good to have you folks at Idéfix. We're going to hear the track Sun in the Kitchen from their album Philadelphia. And then maybe we'll hear maybe some Coton or some Ann Kramer and Jay Forster. It's going to be, yeah. I don't have much time left, but here we go. This is Shabbison Kurgovich and Harris with Sun in the Kitchen from Philadelphia here on Soft Breeze Radio.

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We hope you've been enjoying the show. One of a kind here on the radio. I think every program has its unique flavor, unique taste. Not playing the hits, but there's no misses here. Only hear something like this on CFCR. This is N. Kramer and Jay Forster from their album Habitat 2 on Leaving Records, the track Wasserspiel. Duo out of Berlin these days, I believe. Before that, we heard from Shabison, Kurgovich, and Harris from their album Philadelphia on E-Day Fix. We heard Sun in the Kitchen. If you've been enjoying the show, I always like to keep track of it on a website. That's softbreezeradio.blogspot.com, where I have a link to all the Bandcamp pages and photos of the album artwork, because I think that's a big part of music, is seeing what the art looks like. I like to buy things on vinyl, usually. And as you can really see, a big Jay Forster and N. Kramer one has a nice impossible sculpture of a little fountain that is pouring into a bowl. Really reminiscent of the dripping and stone sounds. Anyways, not important. 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But that's a pretty great deal as well. 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My name is Peter. I'm your host. 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Make a donation today. I'm going to leave you with one last song from Michael Scott Dawson from his new album Long Slow Distance. He just released two albums this month via We Are Busy Bodies. We're hearing the track Night Music. It's night. Almost midnight. Soon it'll be Nuit Blanche as well. September 19th. But we, community radio station, we are the community. You listening, me talking to you, playing you all sorts of interesting music that you might not hear through your algorithm and through other radio stations and expanded horizons. 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Especially if you're like, I really want to go to all those Broadway theater concerts. 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Pretty smart, huh? All right, that's it for tonight. 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Hear it again at the CFCR archive as well as Mixcloud. I post shows as well, so it's for your first time listening and you want to hear what the program sounds like without all of our emphasis talking. I have all my past shows since I've started it almost 2 years ago now, I think. Yeah, of doing Soft Breeze Radio. I did many other CFCR programs before then. Half the time of this being a station, maybe. No, not quite.
but close. 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

0: 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Are you the type that always knows what's going down and where it's going to happen? 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

0: Oh, you want to be a CFCR host, huh? You think you've got what it takes to inform and entertain the fine people of Saskatoon? You think you'll be the ruler of the airwaves? You think you're something special? Well, cool. That's great. You see, here at CFCR, we're always looking for a few good folks. New hosts to keep what we do here as fresh and vital as it can be. If you're interested in being the next recruit, head over to cfcr.ca and fill out the online application. It's just that easy. Now, drop or give me 20. Or don't. I don't know. I'm not your boss. You do what you want.
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0: 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Are you the type that always knows what's going down and where it's going to happen? 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Well, don't keep it to yourself. 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

0: You want to be a CFCR host, huh? You think you've got what it takes to inform and entertain the fine people of Saskatoon? You think you'll be the ruler of the airwaves? You think you're something special? Well, cool. That's great. You see, here at CFCR, we're always looking for a few good folks. New hosts to keep what we do here as fresh and vital as it can be. If you're interested in being the next recruit, head over to cfcr.ca and fill out the online application. It's just that easy. Now, drop or give me 20. Or don't. I don't know. I'm not your boss. You do what you want.
1: 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On a foundation of reconciliation, recognition, and respect, CFCR is committed to reaffirming relationships with one another and to establishing new ones.
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0: Hi, this is CFCR Program Director Jay Allen. Are you the type that always knows what's going down and where it's going to happen? 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
1: 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We recognize and respect their enduring connection to this land, which has been a site of gathering, culture, and tradition for thousands of years. We are committed to amplifying Indigenous voices and stories and to fostering relationships rooted in respect and understanding as we work towards reconciliation. We are grateful for the opportunity to serve our community on this land.
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1: CFCR acknowledges that we are situated on Treaty 6 territory, a land that is the ancestral home of the Cree, Dene, Soto, Dakota, Lakota, and Nakota nations, and the homeland of the Métis. We honor the deep ties these communities have to this land, and we acknowledge the enduring significance of their cultures, languages, and histories. We express our gratitude for the stewardship and wisdom of the First Nations and Métis peoples, whose contributions continue to enrich our society. CFCR is committed to nurturing relationships built on reconciliation, respect, and mutual understanding as we walk together toward a shared future.
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Good morning. Welcome to Green Eggs and Ham here on CFCR 90.5 FM. It's FM Emphasis Edition, part one, part two next week. I will be asking you to donate some money to the station here. Pledge, donate, means the same thing. So yeah, I'll get some music underway first and then we'll get into FM Emphasis. After a few songs, we're going to play a band from Gothenburg, Sweden. First, they're called The Cardigans, and this is called Cloudy Sky.

That was the Ting Tings from Manchester in the northwest of England, Manchester in Lancashire. Here's the county in the northwest of England. That was called Wabi Sabi from an album called Super Critical. A lovely song, I think. There's two lovely songs in a row. We had the Cardigans before that with a song called Cloudy Sky from that album. Emma Dale there from Gothenburg, Sweden. I thought I'd start off with some nice pop music today. But here we are. It's F Emphasis, and I need to get on and ask you to donate to CFCR, Saskatoon Community Radio, because you know it makes sense. You know why we're here every September. For 2 weeks, we ask you to give some money. Donate to CFCR. And of course, as always, there are plenty of things you might receive in return. I'll tell you about the grand prizes. We have grand prize number 5. Sorry, I'll go the other way. Grand prize number 1. If you donate $25 or more, you can receive a fine dining pack from The Hearth. Sorry, not The Hearth, it's Hearth Restaurant. And if you don't know where that is, it's right in the art gallery in the Remy Modern downtown, facing the river. And I've never been in there. I went in the old one when it was down by Roof Street. And the food was great, I have to admit. Somebody treated me to dinner there, and I have to say it was very nice. But anyway, so I often go past there in the summertime and see the people eating outside and think, I would like to go in there. So I have to donate $25 to myself and CFCR. So anyway, that's my half story. $25 will get you an $800 Hearth Restaurant voucher / card, whatever you want to call it. 4 times $200 cards. That's what it is. $200 cards times 4. Grand prize number 2. If you donate $35 or more, this is different for this year, you can get a gaming and pizza party prize pack. It's a VR gaming party for 20 people, catered by Paradox Pizzeria and Brewery, which is at 808 Broadway Avenue, if you didn't know. It's the one with the deck outside this summer. So yeah, and VR Matrix is 425 34th Street East, which I believe is somewhere up just north of 33rd, between Idlewild and Spadina. I think it might be that industrial estate that where Riley's used to be behind that. Somewhere around where that Tim Horns is. Anyway, grand prize draw number 3. If you donate $75 or more, you can receive a creative prize package from Saskatoon Makerspace. You can win an introductory course for 6 people in woodworking or hand building pottery or silk screening, plus 3 1-month memberships. 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All pretty good so far. Grand prize number 4, donate $150 or more, you can win a movie prize package from the Roxy Theatre. You can win 2 VIP cards, and that gets you and 2 guests, so that's 3 of you, into free movies for a whole year. So if you use it once a week, that is. So basically you've got 52 movies you can watch over a whole year. That's worth
around $1,200. So grand prize draw number 5, $250 or more. We'll get you a music prize package from the Broadway Theatre. You can win a pair of tickets to 10 shows. So these are True Mountain, Laurel, Sammy Landry, the Brothers Landreth, Matt Dusk sings Sinatra, the Barra McNeils, Leahy, Jill Barber, Mariel Buckley, Donovan Woods, and the Comic Stripper. So that's 10 shows, plus 2 Winterruption wristbands, and those in themselves, I don't know if it'd be $250 for those, but somewhere around there, they'd be worth it anyway, just for the 2 wristbands, plus the extra 10 shows at the Broadway Theatre. So yeah, and if you don't know what Winterruption is, it's a multi-day, multi-venue festival in the middle of winter. And I have to say, it's something to look forward to in January, because, you know, it's that time of year where Christmas is over and it's a bit of a lull musically. So it's a great time to put a festival on, in my opinion. Anyway, that's your 5 prize packages for this F-Emphasis. So remember, you know it makes sense. I think we're already above $10,000 I saw on the chart as I came in. So that's not a bad start. But let's get there. I think the what we're heading for this year is around $90,000. So I'm sure we can get there. Last year we did really well, I thought. I think it was somewhere at 80-something thousand. So yeah, you know, it all goes to help towards running this station for another year. And of course, that's not the full costs. The full costs are way more than that, but it is a big chunk of it. So if you haven't donated and you like my show, please donate. I have two donations already that I know of for my show. A couple of friends of mine, Jan and Brett, and they are married. But anyway, they're both my friends. And they've both donated already to CFCR, so I thought I'd give them a mention. Thank you very much for that, if you're listening. I really appreciate it. So, should we play some more music? And then, as we go along in this show, I should be telling you more about what's going on for F-Emphasis, how you can donate, and all that caper. So, let's play some music. I think we'll go a bit punky. Why not? This is a band called X-Ray Specs from London, England. This is called Obsessed With You. Wrong one. This is Joy Division Transmission. I'll play X-Ray Specs next.

DCU Place is proud to present Bahamas on September 24th. Bahamas follows his musical enthusiasms on his latest record, a loose-limbed indie pop set cut in a shed. Shot through with lyrical candor and a sense of play, My Second Last album winds from infectious country pop to modern soul via indie rock, hazy piano, pastoral folk rock, and more. Don't

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5: 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My name's Glenn. 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So that's why we're here, really. I mean, I've been here for at the station for 22 years. So yeah, I've put my time in, so to speak. But anyway, hopefully you can give a donation, dust off the old wallet, and you know, you'll have that fuzzy good feeling when you help to keep this station going for another year. As always, on Emphasis, F-Emphasis, we have a couple of shows. Friday night, there is the kickoff show featuring Shannon Shaw of Shannon and the Clams with local band The Radiation Flowers. It is at Amigo's Cantina Friday night. Oh, I'm just realizing I'm a week behind. That's why the poster wasn't up on the wall for this show. Anyway, that's been and gone. Pardon me. But anyway, so we have another show coming up. It's on the 25th, which is Friday week or Friday of next week. And it is a free show at Amigos Cantina, featuring two local bands, Blind Commentary and Chesterfield. And that'd be the wrap-up show as we it all wraps up on Friday the 25th. Started on the 12th, wraps up on the 25th. So yeah, anyway, so it's 19 plus, valid with valid ID. Show starts at 10. So that is next Friday the 25th. Blind Commentary in Chesterfield. Free show. That means no money to get in, which is pretty good, I think. So there you are. Anyhow, so yeah, why should you donate to CFCR? Well, as you know, the reason you listen to this station is because it is not any of the other radio stations here in the city of Saskatoon, which I might say are, I'll be kind and say they're not stations I would listen to. That's me being kind. But anyway, so if you feel like donating any amount, $1 or $500, it'll all be welcome. And of course, the more you donate, the more you might be able to receive in return. Grand prize draw number one, free dining pack from Half Restaurant. Grand prize draw number two, gaming and pizza party prize pack from VR Matrix and Paradox Pizzeria. Grand prize draw number three is a creative prize package from Saskatoon Makerspace. Grand prize draw number four is a movie prize package from the Roxy Theatre. That's $150 or more. Grand prize draw number three was 75 plus. Grand prize draw number two was 35 plus. And grand prize draw number one was 25 plus. Grand prize draw number five is $250 plus. And you'll get a music prize package from the Broadway Theatre. So there you are. Lots of lovely goodies for you if you donate. Of course, we will accept any amount, so don't be shy. $1, $2, $5, $50, your choice. We really appreciate whatever you give. Whatever you give is something more to add to the pool. Okay, should we play some more music? Yes, let's do that. I haven't decided what I'm going to play yet. I think a bit of... we've played a bit of punky stuff before, so we could carry on in that vein. Or maybe not. I feel like playing some heavy metal, actually. Here is a band called Castle Rat. They're from New York. New York, and this is called Unicorn here on CFCR 90.5 FM, Saskatoon's one and only community radio station and only alternative here in the city of Saskatoon. 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
4: The weather. I forgot the weather earlier. It's 2 degrees outside. Today we are looking for a high of 17 and mainly sunny. It's clearing. Wind becoming west at 20 kilometers an hour, gusting to 40 later this morning. High of 17. Tonight, clear. Winds from the west at 20 kilometers an hour, becoming lighter this evening. Low plus 3 with a risk of frost. Thursday the 17th of September, sunny, wind becoming south, 20 kilometres an hour, gusting to 40 in the afternoon. Tomorrow's high is 19, mainly sunny, and Thursday night clear, low of plus 5 centigrade. So that's your weather for the next 2 days. Here we have a silver sponsor, F Emphasis at CFCR, no hits, no misses. F Emphasis is possible thanks to listeners like you and thanks to the generosity of our silver level sponsors like our friends at Family Pizza down Taylor Street, The Better Good, it's at Broadway Avenue, Shelter Brewing Company, Tucker's T-shirts and Screen Printing, Half Restaurant, Varial Hosting, the Saskatoon Symphony Orchestra and Optica Eclectic Eyewear. So that is our silver sponsors. Thank you very much to them from everybody here at CFCR, Saskatoon Community Radio. I played. I didn't tell you about the songs I played earlier, before the last break. So we played Transmission from Joy Division, from their a compilation album of theirs called Substance. After that, we had X-Ray Specs with Obsessed With You from their one and only album, really. Germ-Free Adolescence there from London, England. Joy Division was from Manchester in Lancashire. After that, after X-Ray Specs, we had White Lung with Down It Goes from their album Deep Fantasy. They were from Vancouver. And then in the next set, we had Castle Rat with a song called Unicorn from their album The Best Jury. They're from New York City. After that, we had Diamonds from Toronto, Ontario, with a song called Forever Untamed from their album Never Wanna Die. Then another Toronto band. After that, Holy F with a song called Shivering from their album Congrats. After that, we had Montreal's Grimes with Flesh Without Blood from the album Art Angels. And last but not least, we had another Montreal band called Blue Hawaii with a song called Flowers from their album Diamond Shovel. So, for $10, for a $10 donation to Emphasis, you can get yourself a No Hits, No Misses magnet. For $25 or higher, you'll be entered into Grand Prize Draw number one. And you can choose gift certificate or prize from a prize value, prize list valued at up to $10 and a No Hits, No Misses magnet. Donors can also choose a tax receipt instead of a gift certificate or prize. In that grand prize draw number one, you can receive a fine dining pack, up to $800 from Half Restaurant, four times $200 cards. If you don't know where Half is, it's at the Art Gallery, River Landing, facing the river. And I always go past there in the summertime thinking, oh, I should go in there and eat. But I never do, so I'll have to donate some money to myself and CFCR. Anyway, that's a good one, because they do serve fine food, I might add. So for $35 or more, you can get a gaming and pizza party pack from VR Gaming Party. Sorry, from VR Gaming, and the party for 20 people will be catered by Paradox Pizzeria and Brewery. So that's a gaming and pizza party pack from VR Matrix and Paradox Pizzeria. Grand prize draw number three, for $75 or more, you can receive a limited edition CFCR No Hits, No Misses Emphasis t-shirt and a No Hits, No Misses magnet. You'll be entered into grand prize draws one and two, and you can choose a gift certificate or prizes valued up to $30. Donors can also choose a tax receipt instead of a gift, prize or certificate. And the $75 or more prize pack is by Creative. It's a creative prize pack from Saskatoon Makerspace. And if you don't know what that is, they make stuff, crafty stuff, I suppose, with wood and whatnot. Woodworking, hand building pottery or silk screening you can do. An introductory course for six people will be included in that, plus a 1 month, three 1 month memberships. The total prize pack value is worth $1,195. So that's not bad. You can also get a t-shirt. These t-shirts are available in two other styles. Well, one other style, a Ron Spizzieri pocket t-shirt. And if you don't know what that is, have a look online. You'll see the three T-shirts. The Ron Spezieri ones are black and blue with a little CFCR emblem on the pocket. So that is, a dedication to Mr. Ron Spezieri, a stalwart of this station, and a fine gentleman to boot. So grand prize draw number for $150 or more, you'll receive the T-shirt, the No Hits, No Misses F-Emphasis T-shirt, a No Hits, No Misses magnet, as well as a limited edition CFCR No Hits, No Misses mug. You'll also be entered into grand prize draw number 4, which is the movie prize package from the Roxy Theatre. You can win two VIP cards. You can win a VIP card, sorry, that gets you and a guest into free movies for a whole year. That's using it once a week. So that's 52 movies valued at somewhere around $1,200. And the last prize package, $250 or more, will get you into prize draw number 5, as well as you'll receive the CFCR No Hits, No Misses F-Emphasis T-shirt, the magnet, the limited edition mug, and also you'll be entered into all 4 grand prize draws prior to that. For this grand prize draw number 5, it's a music prize package from the Broadway Fair. You'll win a pair of tickets to 10 shows, plus 2 Winterruption wristbands for next January. And I have to say that I quite like that one. Winterruption's a great festival. Right in the middle of January, and, you know, when there's a bit of a lull in the middle of winter, we have this excellent festival in Saskatoon. So that's a good prize draw. They're all good prize draws. Don't forget, you can phone here, you can ring me here, 664-6678, 306, 664-6678 is the office number. You can ring me here, 306-242-5002, and I can take your pledge online, or you can do over the air, or you can do it all online this year and every year. We have been doing that for some time now. There are many ways to pay also, and I'll tell you about them at the next break. So we'll play some more music, a couple of songs. Here's a band called Spinneret. This is called Distorting a Code.

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2: 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My name's Glenn. I'm here every Wednesday, 0600 to 0800 hours. And if you're thinking, well, that's a little bit too early, you have no excuse to not listen anymore, because the last four shows goes up on the website. 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All you got to do is go to the schedule, click on the schedule, click on this show, Green Eggs and Ham, 6 to 8 a.m. Wednesday, and the last four shows will come up for your listening pleasure. So yeah, that's one of the reasons. Another reason that you should make a pledge or a donation here to CFCR. I forgot to tell you earlier about the early bird prizes. So if you donate $25 or more and you pay by the end of this month, 30th of September, you can win a Blink Inc. $500 gift card for some tattoo work by Christopher at Zero Tattoos or Blair, Christopher or Blair at Blink Ink Tattoos, which is located at 1006 8th Street East. You can also get some for your early bird prize draw. You can also get some discount on select training and workshops at Ground Yoga. If you don't know where Ground Yoga is, it's located on the Five Corners Junction there, opposite the coffee shop. I can't remember what it's called now. Anyway, but it's down there. I did a lot of yoga there. And if you want to do some yoga, I highly recommend that place. So anyway, I digressed there a little bit. For the Ground Yoga prize draw thing, will be discounts on selected trainings and workshops, 15% off retail items, and discounts at some local businesses. For the Ground Yoga, you'll get a 6-month membership, which is, I think, a whole year's around $1,200. So you're looking at around $600 to $700 worth of membership there. So that's pretty good. If you like my friends Jan and Brett, they've already paid their donations, and they'll be entered into this draw. And I think my friend Brett would like to win that 6-month membership to Ground Yoga. We were only talking about it the other day. So there you are. Yeah, we will accept any amount for a donation. It can be $1 or $100, doesn't matter. Everything is gratefully accepted. And remember, there's lots of volunteers down here making this station run from day to day. We all give our time for free. I give 2 hours every week to come down here and play some music for you. The listening public in Saskatoon, Saskatchewan. I like doing it, don't get me wrong. I do like doing it. But it's nice to know that you're out there listening. Sometimes with everything going online now, we don't get any calls here in the studio anymore. I remember the days of being like bombarded with phone calls, trying to write down things, and you just couldn't manage it all at once. But there you are. That's the beauty of community radio. So we love you all. So if you're listening out there to CFCR 90.5 FM in Saskatoon, we really appreciate all of you, and we love you all. So there. Thanks for listening. I appreciate you. Okay, I've forgotten what else I was going to do. Oh, yeah. I did play some songs before the break there. We kicked off with Spinneret from Los Angeles, California, with Distorting a Code from their one and only album, self-titled album. After that, we had Manchester Lancashire's The Fall with a song called One Day from their album Cerebral Caustic. After that, we had Toronto, Ontario's Dilly Dally with a song called Sorry You're Mad from their second and last album called Heaven. And last but not least, we had another Toronto via... which town are they via? I can't remember which. I think they're from Kitchener originally. Yes, they're from Kitchener. But they are based in Toronto now. They're called Soft Cult. The song was called She Said, He Said, from their debut album called When a Flower Doesn't Grow. And I saw that band back in January or February, I think it was, at the Capitol. And I picked up a nice vinyl copy of their debut album, When a Flower Doesn't Grow. And I have to say, it's a brilliant album. Great band. So yeah, basically that's why I'm here, because I like playing music. And I hopefully will give you something new to listen to if you haven't heard of. If you hear one band, if you like one band in one of my shows, then hopefully I've done my job here. As I said before, we appreciate all of you. Everybody that's donated so far, thank you very much indeed from the bottom of my heart, because it will help to keep me here for the next year on Wednesday mornings at 6 o'clock in the morning. And I've always said, I don't care what time of the day it is, you can play any type of music any time of the day. Obviously some are a bit more appropriate if you're at home, some doing stuff at home and you live with other people, but I do not shy away from playing any kind of music between 6 and 8 a.m. So there. Please make a donation and help to keep us going for the next year. Okay, I'm going to get back to some music. Let's play a few Canadian songs. We're going to start heavy and then go into poppy, if that's okay. Yeah, sort of. Here's a band called White Collar. They're from Victoria. Are they from Victoria or Vancouver? I think they're from Vancouver. Anyway, this is called Teenage Mutation.

I get this ache, and I thought it was for sex, but it's to tear everything into fucking pieces.

That was We Are Wolves there from their last album called Nada. And it was sung in Spanish. It was called, the song was called Supernormal. Before that we had White Collar with Teenage Mutation from their debut self-titled album. They're from Vancouver. We Are Wolves are from Montreal. And I hadn't seen or heard of them for years. I hadn't been keeping up with them. So I checked. The last I heard of them was like 2008 or so. And then they've released about 4 albums since, which is not really surprising. But there you are. Sometimes you skip over what you shouldn't. Let me tell you about the ways you can pay your donations, which I hadn't told you yet. You can donate online, obviously, and pay with a credit card on the website. 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You can come in person. You can stop by at the station down here at the headquarters, which is at 267 3rd Avenue South on the third floor. Stair access only, by the way. So, between 10 a.m. and 6 p.m. Monday to Friday, you can come down if you want to do that in person. We will also have an accessible ground floor pickup on the main level of the building on September the 16th, which is today, and Wednesday, September the 23rd, from 1 p.m. to 9 p.m. Accept cash, credit card, e-transfer, and checks. You can make checks out to CFCR, PO Box 7544, Saskatoon, Saskatchewan, S7K4L4. 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Donors can pledge a larger amount, $10 per month, so that means, which would be $120 over the year. $20 a month is $240. So yeah, that's a good idea. You'll need a void checked or bank draft for that, and a signed authorization form is required. You can email for details on that. So lots of ways you can pay your pledges. I don't need to tell you why, because we're here. I'm here. I'm giving my time, which is good for me. Gets me out of the house. But anyway, lots of reasons to give to CFCR. We're the only community radio station here, the only alternative to the mainstream stations, and I'm pretty thankful that this station exists. So, I have time for a couple of more songs, I think. I haven't really decided what I'm going to play yet. But we'll play a band who I love very much. And they were from Halifax, Nova Scotia, but they're now based in Toronto, Ontario. They're called Always, and this is from their third album, which is called Blue Rev. This song is called Many Mirrors.

0: That was Braden Lamb there from Halifax, Nova Scotia. The song was called Bigger Flame from his debut album, which came out in 2025, called The Cloudmaker's Cry. And before that, we had Always with a song called Many Mirrors from the album Blue Rev. And, I was just going to say, we do very much appreciate every single one of you that is making a contribution to this station, because without your donations, it would be very hard for us to survive, because we don't get any money from places that normally dish out money. But anyway, I digress from that. I enjoy coming down here, and if you feel like giving for the 2026 F-Emphasis, we would love it if you give any amount. And again, I do appreciate all of you. I'd like to say thank you very much for listening. I come down here every Wednesday at 6 a.m. I get up really early, and I love doing it, because I love playing music, and I love music. So there you are. It just remains for me to say, take care of yourself. Remember, give somebody a hug and tell them you love them. You won't regret it. So take care and look after yourself first. Cheers. Have a great day, whatever you do.
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7: 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This is the Green Eggs and Ham Show. We play every morning from 6 till 10. I'm your host, Dakota. I'm going to be hosting you guys from now up until 10 a.m. this beautiful Wednesday morning. You guys are tuned in for the best, most important time of year on the radio station. This is our F-Emphasis Drive. So I've got all kinds of great jams and things for you guys this morning. I've also got all kinds of incredible prizes to let you guys know about for our F-Emphasis fundraising drive. This is the time of year when we make the money to keep the station going, to keep these tunes on the radio just for you, Saskatoon. This year, our slogan is no hits, no misses. We're not playing you any of the top 40. We are playing specially curated Canadian content from bands that you're not going to hear anywhere else, baby. That's what CFCR does. And if you guys stick around, I'm going to have lots and lots of great music on the Green Eggs and Ham Buffet for you guys. We got some local artists. We got some brand new music. We've got some Angry Girl music, as always. We've got all kinds of good stuff today. So we're going to start off with a little local love for our local legend, Ellen Frost. This is a song off of her album, which came out just this year, Solitary Songs. Go check out our local queen. Definitely check out the whole album. She's doing great work out there, Ellen. This is one of the songs that I like best off that album. So nice and easy to get us started this morning. This is Wondering When from Ellen Frost.

That was, of course, The War on Drugs, back with a brand spanking new single. We heard the song, Who's That? What do you think, guys? Are they back? Just before that, we heard another brand new single from another oldie band. That was Modest Mouse, one of my nearest and dearest old favorites, with a brand new single. We heard Barstool Blues. And the top of that set, we heard local legend Ellen Frost with the song Wondering When, off of her album Solitary Songs, which came out earlier this year. You're not going to hear this kind of incredible jams anywhere else, and that is why we have CFCR Community Radio. We are doing our community fundraiser, F emphasis, right now. 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How could you pass that up? That's pretty great. Draws for the early bird are going to be made on October 1st, but if you want to get in on that, you must enter by next Wednesday, September 30th, or two Wednesdays from now, September 30th. 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Yeah, definitely hop on over to the website, check out our very, very cool merch, and think about those incredible early bird prizes. I know that I want a six-month unlimited yoga membership. That sounds pretty dope to me. Yeah. All right, I'm going to keep spinning these tunes for you guys. I know that that's what you're here for. Up next, we got a little throwback to one of my other favorites. This is Metric with a little soft rock star.

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7: 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This is the Green Eggs and Ham. I'm your host, Dakota, and we are rocking the airwaves up until 10 o'clock this morning. Just before the break, you heard some tunes. That last one we heard was a Dutch band called Fiep, with a brand new single called Zebra. Just before that, we heard a song from Courtney Barnett, of course. That was Stay in Your Lane off of her new album, Creature of Habit, which came out earlier this year in about March. And top of that set, we heard an oldie but a goodie, a little throwback to my youth. That was Soft Rock Star from Metric off their 2007 album, Grow Up and Blow Away. God, it never gets old, does it? You guys are tuned into CFCR 90.5 FM, and you are lucky because this is our F-Emphasis fundraising time of year, which means that I get to let you guys know about all of our cool, cool prizes you can win for any amount of donation. 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But we do have some amazing grand prize draws for those of you that want to donate just a little smidge more. 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We got magnets, we got t-shirts, we got mugs. What do you want? Donations from $25 and up get you entry to our grand prize draws, and also gets you all kinds of gift cards from our very cool sponsors, such as Amazing Stories, TN Vietnam, and Turning the Tide Books. How could you go wrong with that? I'm going to let you guys know a little bit more about our very, very cool grand prize draws, which are going to be coming up in October. But let's get back to the music. Up next, I've got a little something from you guys from the Thermals. They're making a comeback. They just put out a new album, and I'm very excited to share it with you. This is Good Morning, Fellow Scavengers.

That was Cheekface with the song MFT off of their latest album, Podium, which came out earlier this year. Just before that, we heard the Boojums off of their self-titled first album. We heard the song Wings of Fire. Great Canadian band doing some really cool things. If you guys haven't heard of the Boojums, go check them out. I cannot get enough. And just before that, we heard the Thermals making a surprise album. They've been quiet for many, many years and just popped off with a brand new album. I just cannot get enough. We heard the song Good Morning, Fellow Scavengers off of their album Under Crushing Rain. And speaking of scavenging, it is F Emphasis time. That is our time at the radio station to collect donations that keep us pumping out cool, cool music like the tunes that you just heard. So if you like a little bit of that and you want to keep the station on the air, please check us out, cfcr.ca/donate, or you can hop on by the station or call into the station at 306-664-6678. Come by anytime during business hours, Monday to Friday. Our lovely, lovely staff and volunteers would be happy to take your money. And if you're willing to pledge at least $25, that gets you entry into our incredible grand prize packages. Grand prize package number one is a Hearth restaurant gift card for $800. That's right, $800 value at Hearth. That gets you a whole lot of date night. Or if you have five friends, you each pitch in $5 donation. You get entered to win grand prize number one. That could mean a great night out for you, your five closest friends. And hey, maybe friends and family. Or maybe that's Christmas dinner for you. It sounds like a heck of a deal to me. So stay tuned. I'm going to let you guys know about all of our other fabulous grand prizes. But let's get back to the music. Without further ado, this is I've Said Too Much.

0: That was Nice, N-I-I-S, with a brand spanking new single. You heard the song Earthquakes. Just before that, we heard Canadian band Les Shirley, another new single from them as well. That was Bad News. I like those two together. Yeah, that is Bad News. Just before that, we heard another favorite band of mine. It was Alex Sucks. They just put out another EP. They've been putting out all kinds of music lately. That was the EP As In Progress. We heard the songs L and R. And top of that set, of course, we had the new single from Military Gun featuring Daisy. That was I've Said Too Much. Let me leave it at that and not say too much. I'm going to leave you guys to hear a few words from our sponsors, but stay tuned to CFCR 90.5 FM. Right after the break, we're going to keep the hits right on rolling.
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That was, of course, the newest single from Toronto band Dumb Crush. You just heard the song Had It, and I am absolutely having it. You guys are tuned in during our F-Emphasis, which is our biggest fundraising drive of the year. 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Thanks to VR Matrix and Paradox Pizza, they're coming by your house, giving you a party for up to 20 people, you and your 19 best friends, with some very cool VR games right in your living room and Paradox Pizza right to your door for 20 people. 20 people worth of pizza? 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This is Cut It.

That was Ontario band Mall Crimes with a brand spanking new single. You heard the song Cringe. Just before that, we had more new singles. That was Bang Bang Bang from Lambrini Girls out of Brighton in the UK. Brand new single from them. I'm glad to hear it. Phoebe Lunay, the lead singer, recovering nicely from her injuries that kept them out of Coachella this year. So good to see more music from them. Just before that, we heard the band Hot Face with the song Pink Liquor. Liquor? I hardly know her. And the top of that set, we heard Wine Lips with the song Cut It off of their brand new album, TV Dinner. God, we have got some great angry girls. And if you liked what you are listening to, don't forget to donate to CFCR. Right now, it's our fundraising drive of the year. This is the time of year that keeps the station on air all year long. 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You get entered to win that incredible prize. Go and do some very, very cool stuff at Makerspace. That is valued at almost $1,200. Entered in to win prize draws number 1 and 2. That's that $800 Hearth restaurant gift card. And the pizza and gaming party from VR Matrix and Paradox Pizza. A party for up to 20 people. So if you and your closest friends, 19 of you, pitch in for as little as $75 in total for your donation, you can get entered in to win all of those grand prizes, as well as CFCR magnet and t-shirt designed by some very cool local artists, as well as a gift card from one of our incredible sponsors. So all kinds of great stuff to be won. And we take donations of all shapes and sizes. It keeps us on the air playing cool music like this song coming up next for you guys. This is one of my favorite bands. They are called Snowmen, and this is a song from their latest album, A Kick to the Face. This is Primordial Soup.

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5: 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This is Green Eggs and Ham. I'm your host, Dakota. We're coming up to the end of the show, and what a show it has been. Just before the break, you guys heard Bingo from the Montreal band La Securité off of their new album off from the same name. Great stuff, La Securité. Just before that, we heard one of my personal favorite bands, that is Snowmen, with the song Primordial Soup off of their album A Kick to the Face. Highly recommend, always go check that one out. But not until after you hear what I have to tell you guys all about our CFCR F-Emphasis going on right now. I've been yapping all show about how it is fundraiser time. And if you guys appreciate the station and what we do here, we have all kinds of tokens of appreciation for your donations. If you're donating up to $150, not only do you get your own CFCR magnet t-shirt and mug designed by a local artist, you also get a gift certificate to one of our awesome sponsors, and you also get entered into grand prize draws number 1, 2, 3, and 4, which is the movie prize package at the Roxy Theater. My personal favorite date night gets you a VIP card to the movies, a free year of movies for you and a friend. That's a whole lot of date nights, you guys. Along with that, you're also getting entered into that Makerspace package for a cool Makerspace class, that pizza and gaming package from Paradox Pizza and VR Matrix, and you also get entered in to win that Hearth restaurant gift card. You guys, that's a lot of prizes out there. We've got a lot of good stuff for you left in the show, so I'm going to get right back to it. We heard last from one of my favorite Montreal bands, and here is my other favorite. You might have caught them recently on Jimmy Kimmel. This is, of course, Angine de Poitrine.

That was, of course, Montreal's Angine de Poitrine. My God, those guys have blown up this year. They are going worldwide traveling. They are on tour all this year. If you're trying to catch them in Canada, they are going to be around November 5th to 14th, but they're only playing shows in Toronto, Quebec City, and Montreal. So good luck. Love that one from those guys. You're tuned into CFCR 90.5 FM. If I haven't yapped your ear off enough, I'm going to do it once more to reach out and ask you guys to donate a little bit for FEmphasis. It is our fundraising drive, and we gather most of the funds for the station this time of year. So any little bit helps. Donations of any size are more than welcome, but the more you donate, the more chance you have to win our awesome grand prize packs, including our highest tier of donations. If you and your friends can scrounge up $250, not only do you get our incredible CFCR merch, you also get a gift card from one of our wonderful, wonderful sponsors. And you get entered into grand prizes 1, 2, 3, 4, and 5, which is a music prize package to the Broadway Theater. You get to see all kinds of amazing shows coming up in the next year at the Broadway Theater. You also get 2 Winterruption wristbands, which I think is a big, big prize. I'm really eyeing up those Winterruption wristbands. You can catch me there. As well as all of our other amazing grand prizes, Hearth Restaurant, Paradox Pizza, Saskatoon Makerspace, Roxy Theater, all chipping in to make this just a great FEmphasis. Don't forget, if you donate now, between now and Wednesday, September 30th, in 2 weeks from now, you also get entered in to win our Early Bird Prize. So pledges of $25 or more get entered in to win the Early Bird Prize. That's 6 months of unlimited ground yoga membership or $500 at Blink Ink Tattoo. How can you go wrong with that? Those are some sexy, sexy prizes. And in the spirit of that, I've got something a little different from what I would usually play on the show, but I've got another Montreal band here for you guys, Super Plager, with something sexy. This is Sexy et Fatigué.

Just keeping the sexy rolling. That was Queens of the Stone Age with Make It With You. That one goes out to anyone who has got to or is going out to enjoy Foo Fighters with Queens of the Stone Age and Mannequin Pussy. Yeah, hell of a show. Just before that, we heard a brand new song from Super Plage out of Montreal. That was Sexy et Fatigué. And you know what? That one goes out to everybody who's sexy and tired. Man, don't I know it. Thank you guys so much for tuning in to CFCR 90.5 FM. This has been The Green Eggs and Ham. I am your host, Dakota, and I will be back again in 2 weeks from now. But in the meantime, if you guys are wanting to get those pledges in for F Emphasis, you want to win some of our great prizes. Once again, they are a fine dining package at Hearth Restaurant valued at $800. We got a gaming and pizza party package prize from VR Matrix and Paradox Pizza delivered to your house for up to 20 people. 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We got a Makerspace 3-hour introductory course for 6 people, either doing woodworking, silk screening, or pottery. 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We got a whole year worth of movies at the Roxy Theater. We got a whole year of shows at the Broadway Theater and 2 Winterruption wristbands. All those prizes could be yours, as well as if you are sending in your pledge of $25 or more by Wednesday, September 30th, you get in on those sweet, sweet early bird prizes. Don't forget, you can stack up those donations with your friends if you're trying to get in and win some of those big grand prizes. But any little bit counts. 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Spare change, whatever is between the couch cushions. 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I'm going to leave you guys with one more, but stay tuned for more CFCR. This is Nicholas Cangiano with his newest single, Shotgun.

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5: Good morning, and welcome to the Wednesday edition of So Many Roads here on Community Radio in Saskatoon, CFCR 90.5 FM. I'm broadcasting from the world headquarters high atop 3rd Avenue in the Ron's Missouri on-air studio. Yes, indeed, it is F emphasis time. It's going to take me a couple of minutes to settle in here, so we're going to start off with some music, some new music from the Nitty Gritty Dirt Band.

That was Bella White, a great young Canadian talent from Calgary, and I think my favorite new artist of the year. That was a song off of her A Sign in the Weather album with Little Things. And to open up the program with a cut from the Nitty Gritty Dirt Band's Night After Night album, which is brand new, If You Hang Around. It's 10:11 here in Saskatoon, and it's time to talk about F-Emphasis, which will be going on for the next 10 days or so. This is our annual fundraiser that we need you to support us and help community radio going in Saskatoon. CFCR has been on the road here now, so many roads, for 35 years, and it's been your participation and help that's kept us going. More details to come about that as the show goes on. We're going to hear from a group from Portland, Oregon, Jukebox, next.

I always enjoy a nice little trumpet solo. That was Olive Klug. She's from Portland, Oregon. Jukebox is from North Carolina. Anyway, we heard a cutoff of Olive's Lost Dog album from 2025, What to Make of Me, and then we had the Honeycutters with Jukebox before that with the cutoff their album Me Oh My. F Emphasis is not your typical fundraiser where you make a donation, you get a tax receipt, and they say thank you very much. Here at CFCR, for our No Hits, No Misses fundraiser, we say thank you very, very much, but we also give you chances for gift certificates and prizes. For example, for donating just $25, you're entered into a draw for prize, grand prize package number one, which is four $200 gift certificates to the Hearth Restaurant. What a great prize. More to come about prizes as we go on, but back to some more music. We're going to listen to Willie P. Bennett, who died several years ago. He was a contemporary of Blackie and the Rodeo Kings, and if you've ever been to one of their concerts, they always play homage to Willie P. Bennett. Here's the Lucky Ones.

0: Another set of performers from Calgary, that was the Hello Darlins off of their The Alders and the Ashes album with What Is a Broken Heart For? And we had Willie P. Bennett before that with the title track off of the Lucky Ones album. 10:29 here in Saskatoon. I'll be back in a few minutes with more news about F-Emphasis, plus some more music.
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0: Welcome back to So Many Roads here on Community Radio in Saskatoon, CFCR 90.5 FM. I didn't have a button push for the first part of that first commercial. So just to repeat that, Bahamas is going to be at TCU Place on September 24th, and that will be a great show.

Bahamas, September 24th at TCU. Let's have a look at the weather. Kind of scary. Nothing but sunshine for the next 5 or 6 days, which will be great for the farmers. Looking for a high of 17 today, and overnight 3, and no frost in the forecast either. So that's good news for people that still have their tomatoes out there. Excuse me. And and for the farmers, of course. Looking for a high of 19 tomorrow, 23 on Friday, and 22 on Saturday. So good news. Oh, excuse me, a little frog in my throat here. We have great sponsorship here at CFCR, and it's very important to keeping the station going. We have 5 full-time employees that do a wonderful job down here, but it's a shoestring budget, and FFSS is so important to us. And I'd like to highlight these sponsors. First of all, we wouldn't be here today without sponsors like who are at the gold level for FFSS with Float and Love and Uncle Mike's All Natural Products. We've got a couple of bottles of Uncle Mike's foamy soap in our bathrooms at home, and it's great stuff. Backtracking a little bit to the Hello Darlings, I saw them in concert when Matt Anderson was in town about a year and a half ago. They were the opening act, and guess what? They're the opening act for a show this a week from today at the Centennial Auditorium. They're opening up for Lyle Lovett, and here's a song that Lyle did about 20, 30 years ago now. I married her just because she looks like you.

At the present moment, you're listening to So Many Roads on CFCR 90.5 FM in Saskatoon, and that was Matt Epp singing about his present moment off of his Rolling Wave album. Matt's from Winnipeg, by the way. And open that little set with Lyle Lovett and his large band, who are appearing next week at Teacup with I Married Her Just Because She Looks Like You. Let's have a look. Oh, before we look at Grand Prize number two, there's a lots of details I'm throwing at you, and I mumble, and I don't make sense, and I ramble. Don't be afraid to go to CFCR's website, because that's where it all happens. You'll get all the details there nicely laid out for you and show you how to donate to our annual fundraiser, F. Epiphys. Grand prize number two is the next level of donation, and if you donate $35, you get entered to grand prize number one, and grand prize number two, which is a gaming and pizza prize pack. It's a VR, and I think that stands for virtual reality, gaming party for 20 people catered by Paradox Pizzeria and Brewery. Fantastic prize. A VR gaming party for 20 people. What a great time you could have with that. So that's for a donation of $35 or more. Back to the music. We're going to hear a couple of women who have got solo careers in their own right, Sierra Farrell, and Nikki Lane. And we're going to hear a single that they released called A Lesson in Leaving.

That was virtuoso mandolinist, easy for me to say, Chris Teal, off with a cut off of his How to Grow a Woman from the Ground with a very romantic title, Dead Leaves and Dirty Ground. F Emphasis this year is offering not physical prizes, but more experiences, and grand prize number 3 really emphasizes that. For a donation of $75, you get into grand prize number 3, grand prize number 2, and grand prize number 1. But grand prize number 3 is a creative prize package from Saskatoon Makerspace. And you can win, choose one of 3 different opportunities, 3 different experiences. The first one is an introductory course in woodworking for 6 people, or an introductory course to hand building pottery for 6 people, or an introductory course for 6 people for silk screening. So some wonderful experiences for that. And plus there's 3 one-month memberships in the Makerspace situation. And that's worth almost $1,200. So that's just a wonderful experience package for you to have an opportunity if you donate $75 or more. When you go to the website, there's different ways that you can donate your money, by credit card, by e-transfer, or you can come to the station and pay cash or check. We're very willing to do that, that's for sure. And also, did I say e-transfers? I forget. A lot of babbling here. Anyway, it's 10:54 here in Saskatoon. Time for one more song before we break for some commercial messages. And Ella is in with her community events calendar. Fellow from Nova Scotia that I play quite often. Here's New Highway, which kind of fits with the So Many Roads idea. Dave Gunning with New Highway.

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Opening September the 25th at Paved Arts on 20th Street, When is Future, When is Now, a multi-artist exhibition celebrating Indigenous media art, memory and self-representation. It's on till December the 11th. More information can be found at pavedarts.ca. At the Saskatchewan Craft Council Gallery on Broadway, Like Rolling Stone, Habitat, an exhibition exploring our relationship with the land through works by Heike Fink, on display till October the 25th. 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
4: 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Yes, indeed. It's an important time of year for us here at CFCR, our annual fundraising drive. Hits and misses is the slogan for this year. We don't play the hits here. Sorry, it's no hits, no misses. We don't play the hits here. And we won't miss. There's always something that you can find somewhere on CFCR. And you can go to the website and find the archives for perhaps your favorite program if you've missed it on a particular day. Our fundraiser is a little bit different in that we don't just give you a tax receipt for that. You indeed can get one. But most people go to chances to win valuable prizes and gift certificates. And I'll be talking more about those as the hour progresses. Neil Young, surprisingly enough, tongue-in-cheek, has a new single out. It's called Cast Me Away From You.

From Hamilton, that was Harrison Kennedy with Everybody Wants to Go to Heaven. That's off of a new album of his called Old Fashioned Plain, period. Not Old Fashioned Plain, Old Fashioned Plain, period. He was in town for the Blues Festival back in early May. And before that, we had Neil Young with his new single, Casting Me Away From You. I swear that Neil probably has a dream about a new song that comes to mind, and he's got it recorded by 2 in the afternoon. I haven't mentioned the swag that's available to you when you make a donation to F-Emphasis. 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So just a great deal. You know, you really help out the station and you get a good deal for yourself besides just the warm, fuzzy feeling that you get when you donate. Back to some more music. Ray Wiley Hubbard's got a new album out, and we're going to hear Tip Your Hat to the Black Crow.

Another performer that was at the Blues Festival back in the early part of May, Shakira Sade, with the cut off of her Hold On to Love album. It actually was the title track, I should say. And before that, we had a cut from Ray Wiley Hubbard's, and the spelling is important, R-E-E-L-2-R-E-E-L-4-R-E-A-L, Reel to Reel for Reel. Tip your hat to the Black Crow. 11:22 in Saskatoon. I'm going to cover the last two grand prizes that I haven't mentioned yet. And once again, these are experiences this year. That's not something you can put in your pocket, but it's something you can go to and experience. Grand prize number four, if you donate $150 or more, is a movie prize package from the Roxy Theater. And you win two VIP cards that gives you and a guest free movies for a year. And if you go to one movie per week at the Roxy, that'll total up to $1,200. So again, another wonderful prize. Grand prize number five, which you're eligible for, if you donate $250 or more, is a package from the Broadway Theater for their Winteruption that they hold every January. And this is a fantastic. It's two pairs of tickets to 10 shows, plus two wristband, Winteruption wristbands, I should say. Here are the performers that are going to be at Winteruption. True Mountain, Sammy Landry, the Brothers Landreth, Matt Dusk sings Sinatra, the Bear McNeils, Leahy, Jill Barber, Mariel Buckley, Donovan Woods, the Comic Strippers. Now, I know 7 out of 10, and boy, that's a great lineup. Just a great prize package. So that's worth $1,250 if you donate for the amount of $250 or more. Let's get back to some music, see if we can squeeze a couple of more in. I mentioned Blackie and the Rodeo Kings early in the show, and we're going to hear from them. Summertime's over. Well, I guess next week it is technically over, but I hope the weather will hang on for a bit long and we'll get some nice long fall days. Here's Summertime's Over, Blackie and the Rodeo Kings.

That was Summertime's Over by Black and the Rodeo Kings off of their South album. Before we break for some sponsors, another word about FFSs and no hits, no misses.

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9: We're into the last half hour of So Many Roads here on Community Radio in Saskatoon. 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You can perhaps win a gift certificate there for a value of $500, and that's available from select artists. So two great early bird prizes, Ground Yoga and Blink Ink Tattoos, if you pay your pledge by Wednesday, September 30th at 11:59 p.m. Back to the music. Here's some Jamie Johnson, some Willie Nelson, and some Leon Russell with Everything But You.

Kathleen Edwards with the title track of her Asking for Flowers album for you here on CFCR 90.5 FM in Saskatoon. We had Ray Bonneville in before that with a track off of his Roll It Down album, Tomorrow's Yesterday. And we had a tribute album, Living for a Song, the songs of Hank Cochran, with Jamie Johnson, Leon Russell, and Willie Nelson doing a song called Everything But You. I'm going to run through the grand prizes one more time before we have to go today. First of all, grand prize number one, and again, I like to repeat myself here. These are all experiences this year, and grand prize number one is four $200 gift pack or cards from the Hearth Restaurant, fine dining right by the river. Grand prize number two, if you donate $35, you get a gaming and pizza party pack for 20 people, and that's sponsored by VR Matrix and Paradox Pizzeria on Broadway Avenue. Grand prize number three is a creative package that you can learn how to do woodworking, hand building pottery, or silk screening. And that's, you can choose one of those three, and that's an introductory course for six people, and that's valued at $1,200. Or grand prize number four is if you donate $150 or more, you get two VIP cards that gets you into all the movies at the Roxy Theater for a year for two people, and that's worth $1,200. And grand prize number five is something you can perhaps get your name drawn for if you donate $250 for more, and that's for two Winterruption wristbands, and that gets you into 10 shows during Winterruption that takes place in January here in Saskatoon. And that's valued at $1,250. So some great prizes, along with gift certificates that are available to you. There's an early bird draw. Once again, I'm blathering on here. Go to our website, cfcr.ca/donate, and all that information is laid out very nicely for you. 11:47 here in Saskatoon. What's up next? Charlie Musselwhite with 61 Highway. Not Highway 61, but 61 Highway.

Gulf of Mexico. You know, some folks tell me that the Greyhound bus don't run. You know, some folks tell me that the Greyhound bus don't run. Just go to West Memphis, Arkansas.

0: That was Taj Mahal and the Phantom Blues Band with Life of Love off of their Time album. And Charlie Musselwhite, and that was a new album from him, Lookout Highway with 61 Highway. 11:54 here in Saskatoon, time for me to vacate the premises, time for me to get out of here. Before I do that, I've got a few words to say. And first of all, I'd like to thank Bodnaris Auctioneering, who has sponsored this last hour. 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Bodnaris Auctioneering, buying and selling made easy. Well, thanks so much for, I hope you've enjoyed the music. I don't know if you've enjoyed me rambling on, trying to describe what's going on with no hits, no misses here in Saskatoon with our annual fundraising drive for F-Emphasis. Once again, please go to the website and check it out and hopefully make a donation. It's greatly appreciated. We run a tight budget here, and anything that you can offer us will be greatly, greatly appreciated. Stay tuned for Hot Buttered Soul, and Ella will be in with Classical Connection and the Swing Shift later this afternoon. I'm gonna leave you with Van Morrison. Here's Nervous Breakdown.
1: 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Then the bass. Then the percussion comes in. Next the piano. Then we have the Hammond organ and the horns.

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We hope you can be here for us in the next few weeks as we fundraise to serve you for another year. 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

Hey folks, we serve our community, and that means we aren't simply asking for your donations. We're prepared to give you something in return. We've got incentives, prizes, and draws. We realize that sometimes money is tighter than a Clyde Stubble Field beat. So any amount that works for you, we've got donation levels that'll get you cool stuff. For $10, you'll get a lovely no-hits, no-misses magnet. $25, you'll get the magnet and entry into grand prize draw number one. New this year, for $35, you'll get the magnet and entry into grand prize draws one and two. At $75, you'll get a lovely no hits, no misses t-shirt, the magnet and entry into grand prize draws one, two, and three. At $150, you'll get a CFCR mug, the t-shirt, the magnet, and entry into grand prize draws one, two, three, and four. At the $250 donation level, you'll get the mug, the t-shirt, the magnet, entry into grand prize draws 1, 2, 3, 4, and 5, and a partridge in a pear tree. I may have mixed that last part up. We'll report back.

Hey folks, Charlie Hustle here with a very quick correction. There is no partridge in a pear tree. I was mixing it up with another bird. This is the early bird prize. So pledges of $25 or more paid by Wednesday, September 30th at 11:59 are entered to win. And what is the early bird prize? Or should I say, what are the early bird prizes? Because there are two. One from Ground Yoga is a 6-month unlimited membership valued at $690. Two from Blink Ink Tattoos is a $500 gift card for tattoo work. This makes much more sense anyways. I mean, a partridge, probably not the right climate for it. Certainly not a pear tree. I don't know what I was thinking.

0: 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The ground floor. Well, most good buildings anyway. 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
3: 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Thank you so much for tuning in. Let me tell you what you heard in that last set. We started things off with My Song by Labby Cifra. Then it was Speak Your Mind, the Tall Black Guy edit by Kevin Moore. We heard A Little Bit of Love by Brenda Russell and Solance. Then it was Miss Stevens by Question. That was a little remix of I Feel For You by Chaka Khan. Then we heard Prince with Do It All Night, the Otis McDonald flip. Then it was Prince with When Doves Cry, the Otis McDonald flip. Then we heard Pretty Lights with Let 'Em Know It's Time to Go, Climax Blues Band with Couldn't Get It Right. Then it was Michael McDonald with I Keep Forgetting, Dr. Hook with Sexy Eyes, Ray Parker Jr. and Radio with More Than One Way to Love a Woman. Then it was Radio again with Jack and Jill. We heard Stevie Wonder with As, the Flip Out Life Will Be edit. And then it was Stevie Wonder with My Cherry Amore, the Italian version. Well, CFCR is a local community radio station transmitting from Saskatoon, Saskatchewan. 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

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Grand prize draw number four is a movie prize package from the Roxy Theater. You'll get a VIP card to the movies, a year of free movies for you and a guest. 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

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So go to cfcr.ca and you will also find a link to make a donation there. Now back to the music. I would like to begin with Canadian tenor Ben Heppner. He will start us off with the Desert Song from the 1926 musical of the same title by Sigmund Romberg, Otto Harbach, and Oscar Hammerstein II. Jonathan Tunick conducts the London Philharmonic Orchestra.

That was the esteemed and beloved Canadian tenor Ben Heppner singing the desert song from the 1926 musical of the same title by Zygmunt Romberg, Otto Harbach, and Oscar Hammerstein II. Jonathan Tunick conducted the London Philharmonic Orchestra. Did you know that Johann Sebastian Bach, who lived between 1685 and 1750, was much admired in his time as a superbly talented organist, but was not thought of as a great composer until after a revival of his music in the 19th century, thanks in large part to Felix Mendelssohn. Here is a beautiful adagio from Bach's Concerto for Oboe and Violin in C minor. Simon Standage plays violin, David Reichenberg oboe, Trevor Pinnock conducts the English consort.

Simon Standard played violin, David Reichenberg oboe, Trevor Pinnock conducted the English consort in Adagio from Johann Sebastian Bach's Concerto for Oboe and Violin in C minor. 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As I mentioned, this is our 35th year. I've been with CFCR for probably around 32, if I remember correctly. At one point, one loses the track. So I can tell you that I totally enjoy being involved with such a wonderful organization that provides alternative programming to the listeners in Saskatoon. And now, thanks to the technology, you can listen from wherever you are, and you can also make a donation in support of Saskatoon's community radio station from wherever you are in the world. Just go to cfcr.ca/donate. Use your credit card. There's a form which is going to guide you through the process. And for the local folks, of course, there are prizes to be picked depending on the level of donation you can make. There's a whole long list of variety of gift certificates and other prizes. And also depending on the level of donation, you will be entered into the draw for how many of those grand prizes we have now. We have five grand prizes and one early bird prize. So lots to gain, and you know there's nothing better than the feeling of supporting a good cause. So again, the simplest way to donate is to go to cfcr.ca/donate. Now back to the music, and we are going to celebrate a Canadian composer for a few minutes. Countertenor Daniel Moody, soprano Liana Guberman-Chris, and the 10th Muse Ensemble present Deathless Aphrodite from the first part of From Sappho's Lyre, a 2023 work by Canadian composer Constantine Karavasilis, who also conducts the orchestra in this recording.

Comme Sappho's Lyre is a 2023 work by Canadian composer Constantine Karavasilis. From the first part of this composition, we heard Deathless Aphrodite. The performers were countertenor Daniel Moody, soprano Liana Guberman-Chris, and the 10th Muse Ensemble conducted by the composer. To conclude the first part of this special F-Emphasis edition of the Classical Connection, we have Ontario's Warren Nicholson playing Guajira Criolla by Cuban composer Leo Brower. Afterwards, a few messages from friends and sponsors of CFCR, and then our special guest is coming to share a few thoughts about the upcoming concert of the Saskatoon Symphony Orchestra, so please do stay tuned.

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4: 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Thank you from everyone at CFCR. Well, it's time to welcome you back to the second half of this special F-Emphasis edition of the Classical Connection here on CFCR 90.5 FM, Saskatoon's community radio station. Speaking of the Saskatoon Symphony Orchestra, it has something truly special for you this Saturday, September the 19th. They, along with dancer, choreographer Kitten Lear, will present a world premiere of Atmosphere by Scottish composer Paul Leonard Morgan, who will be in the audience at TCU Place. Judith Yan will conduct, and here she is to tell us a little bit more. Judith, welcome to the Classical Connection.
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0: and the National Ballet of Canada. This promises to be one of the most unforgettable concerts of the season, an extraordinary program featuring works by some of the great choreographic voices of the 20th and 21st centuries. We are especially thrilled to welcome Saskatoon-born Keaton Lear, second soloist with the National Ballet of Canada. Keaton will be joined by 9 exceptional dancers from the company in a spectacular program of contemporary masterworks. Experience acclaimed choreography from David Dawson's The Four Seasons, Silent Screen, the celebrated creation of Sol Leon and Paul Lightfoot, The Balcony Pas de Deux from John Crankle's Romeo and Juliet, and The Bluebird Pas de Deux from Sleeping Beauty, choreographed by Rudolf Nureyev. And there's more. The evening includes the world premiere of Atmosphere, choreographed by Keaton Lear, with a new score written especially for him by acclaimed contemporary composer Paul Leonard Morgan. It is a remarkable evening. A double world premiere from Keaton Lear and Paul Leonard Morgan, alongside masterpieces by David Dawson, Sol Leon, Paul Lightfoot, John Crankle, and Rudolf Nureyev, performed by 10 outstanding dancers from the National Ballet of Canada and accompanied by the Saskatoon Symphony Orchestra. The program features music by Philip Glass, Hans Richter, Tchaikovsky, and Prokofiev. SSO at the Ballet, Saturday, September 19th, 7:30 p.m., TCU Place. 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
1: That sounds really exciting. 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Serenity from Atmosphere by Paul Leonard Morgan will give you just a taste of what's to come this Saturday. Don't miss this unique performance by the SSO, Keaton Lear, and his colleagues.

We just heard Serenity from Atmosphere by Paul Leonard Morgan, one of the works to be performed and danced to this Saturday at TCU Place, courtesy of the Saskatoon Symphony Orchestra, Keaton Lear and his colleagues from the National Ballet of Canada. Be there. 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And I think it's time to tell you a little bit about besides the satisfaction coming from supporting a worthy cause, you are going to get when you donate to our fundraising campaign. 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We have magnets for your collection. We also have t-shirts, we have mugs, or you can get just a tax receipt and benefit this way. We do have wonderful grand prizes, 5 of them. I would like to invite you to visit cfcr.ca and take a look. There are even pictures of some of these prizes. Take a look at them, consider how much you can donate, and just fill out the form. Don't hesitate. Hopefully we will be on the air right here in Saskatoon and online all over the world for another 35 years. I sure hope so. 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I know that I'm not the only fan of Welsh composer Carl Jenkins. For all of us, here is Bury Me in a Free Land, to the poem by Frances Harper, who lived between 1825 and 1911, the black female American poet. Carl Jenkins conducts the World Orchestra and Choir for Peace. This track comes from the 2023 album One World.

From the 2023 album One World by Welsh composer Carl Jenkins, we heard Bury Me in a Free Land, composed to a poem by Francis Harper. You know that we love premieres, premiere broadcasts here on the Classical Connection, and this one is one of those. Maëlla Raoul is a French clarinetist, composer, producer, sound engineer, and conductor with extensive experience with both classical and contemporary music. Mars is her new, just released single. Let's hear it.

We just had the pleasure of meeting for the very first time a French clarinetist and composer and producer, Maëlle Raoul, in Mars, just released a single that she performed and produced. It's almost all the time that we have for this special F-Emphasis edition of the Classical Connection here on CFCR 90.5 FM. So I'd like to take a moment to thank all of you who already made your donation and encourage everyone else to go to cfcr.ca and do exactly the same. If you like classical music, if you like other alternative programming, CFCR is definitely a radio station for you. I'm Ella Wiernicka. I wish you all the best. And to close this edition of the show, I have someone that I really, really like and admire. From her second 2003 album, Azulau, Isabel Bayragdarian is going to sing the song that made me totally dedicated admirer of her voice. Aria Cantilena from Bachianas Brasileiras, number 5, by Heitor Villa-Lobos. She is accompanied by the cello ensemble. See you next time. Bye for now.

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2: Well, we have a little over 594 minutes left in this Wednesday, September 16th of 2026, which means it's time for The Swing Shift with me, your host, WBRP in Saskatoon, here at CFCR, coming to you through 90.5 frequency modulation and also on the internet at cfcr.ca. I am live from the Ron Spitzeri On Air studio, and we're not doing a full jazz bingo today. It's way less jazz bingo, much more me-mouthing, but we'll just get straight into it, as is normal. The Shuffle Demons kicking off the show, and this time I remembered the disc, so here we go. Title track from All In.

Well, brace yourself because there's an exclamation point coming up. That was from the album Zap. That was the Dave Robbins Electric Band, and you heard Green Hands. And prior to that one, starting the whole show was the Shuffle Demons from their album All In. You heard the title track. Well, we are going to keep things going with another exclamation mark off of the album Get This. You are going to hear something from Ronnie Artur and his orchestrio. Although in this case, it's a quartet backing them up, not a trio. And the tune is It's Gonna.

Well, it's gonna be a long night. And it's gonna

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6: All right, onwards we go into the second quarter of the Swing Shift for this Wednesday, September 16th of 2026, with me, your host, WBRP in Saskatoon, here on CFCR 90.5 FM. All right, well, leading off the second quarter of the show is going to be Peter Appleyard and the Jazz Giants. This is from the album The Lost Sessions, 1974, and up first is Indiana.

As you might suspect from the lyrics, that was Cuckoo Cuckoo Paloma. It's Gillian LeBec and the rest of the band from the album Songs and Melodies. And oddly enough, there's a little bit of jazz bingo going on today, and that one's lined up before the next one, of course, but the next one is going to be Carol Wellsman from her disc that's an ode to Peggy Lee, and there just happens to be somebody called Peggy Lee on that Gillian LeBec CD there playing cello. All right. Prior to that one, Peter Appleyard and the Jazz Giants. That was from the album The Lost Sessions, 1974. You heard Indiana and one of the Jazz Giants there. This might not surprise you if you know his work. That was Slam Stewart humming and playing the double bass at the same time. Just an amazing guy. All right. Well, before we get going with some more music, I think I'll just let you know about some silver sponsors for F Emphasis at CFCR. No hits, no misses. It is possible, thanks to listeners like you, and thanks to the generosity of our silver-level sponsors, like our friends at Family Pizza on Taylor Street, The Better Good, Shelter Brewing Company, Tucker's T-Shirts and Screen Printing, Hearth Restaurant, Viral Hosting, and the Saskatoon Symphony Orchestra, and Optica Eclectic Eyewear. Thank you from everyone here at CFCR. And in case you do not know this, Hearth Restaurant, for instance, is that's the people behind grand prize number one. Donate $25 or more and you're into a draw for four $200 gift cards to that restaurant. And that's not four individual prizes. That's one person getting all four $200 cards. That's probably better bang for buck than the big lotteries. Okay, onwards. More music as we close out this first half of the show. Next up, Carol Wellsman from the album I Like Men. Here comes Johnny Guitar.

0: Well, anyone who's listened to my format before knows that the first half of the show is usually all Canadian content, and most of it is taken from our CFCR Jazz CD library. Fittingly enough, that was recorded about 12 and a half years ago in Ottawa, Ontario, Canada, from the album Telling Stories. That was the Sono Luminescence Trio with Frame Drum Blues. Prior to that one, Ritmo Azul from their eponymous album, you heard From the Edge, and we started that whole thing off with Carol Welsman and the band from her album I Like Men. That was Johnny Guitar. Okay, now it's time for us to take a break here on The Swing Shift. More words from our sponsors and some public service announcements, and then I shall return with the second half of the show.
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7: We at CFCR recognize that we operate on 36 territory, home to the Cree, Dene, Salto, Dakota, Lakota, and Nakota nations, as well as the Métis nations. This land has been a place of connection, knowledge sharing, and cultural expression for countless generations. We honor and respect the First Nations and Métis people who continue to shape and strengthen our community, and we remain committed to reconciliation through understanding, respect, and action.
0: Well, before I continue on with the second half of The Swing Shift for this Wednesday, September 16th of 2026, it's probably no surprise to you by now that we are well into F-emphasis here at CFCR. No hits, no misses. And we've got none of the hits and none of the misses coming your way, thanks to our gold-level F-emphasis sponsors at Glitch Gifts and Novelties. Sorry, that's really Cliff's Kitchen Novelties. Wow, we need a comma in here somewhere after this one. And McNally Robinson Booksellers. Believe me, that's not all one thing, all in one go. Anyways, thank you for keeping us riding the airwaves. And as we continue to ride, what we're going to do now is listen to some stuff that I've taken out on loan from our own Saskatoon Public Library. And up next, we've got a lot of exclamation marks in this show. We've already had a couple, and we've got three right now, so brace yourself. It's, yes, Ramen from Hiromi's Sonic Wonder and the album Out There.

Two in a row there from our Saskatoon Public Library. That one was Benjamin Lackner and the group from the album Spindrift. And the tune was Chambari. Part of that one from the album Out There, Hiromi's Sonic Wonder, with our last three exclamation marks of the show. Yes, Ramen! Well, we are going to continue on with the music after I talk about some F-Emphasis stuff. Let's chat about some bronze sponsors. Because F-Emphasis here at CFCR, no hits, no misses. We're all winners during F-Emphasis, thanks to the generosity of bronze level sponsors like our friends at Nutana Bakery, Broadway Shoe Repair, The Cheese List. Yay, that's my neighborhood. I am a Hudson Bay Park Ranger, so I am close to them. Sweat Company Hot Yoga, Black Pepper Restaurant, Perryton Books, and the Broadway Cafe. We're so grateful to all our F-Emphasis sponsors and to donors like you. Well, we chatted last hour about the grand prize number one. Let's talk a little bit about grand prize number two. If you donate $35 or more, you will be put in for the draw for the Gaming and Pizza Party prize pack. It is a virtual reality gaming party, and the party is real. The gaming's virtual reality, just to be clear, for 20 people. And again, the people are all real. They are not virtual reality. Catered by Paradox Pizzeria and Brewery. So this is donated by two companies, VR Matrix at 425 34th Street East and Paradox Pizzeria and Brewery at 808 Broadway Avenue. Yum. Oh, yes, indeed. So we will keep things going here on the Swing Shift. Next up, more stuff from the Saskatoon Public Library. This is Terry Lynn Carrington and Social Science from their album Trip the Night Fantastic. It's Prayer Song.

socialize to hate me and you don't even know it. But I know, and I wait. A Western gun and staging, slanging the curse on my hand, burning. Stained blood flags all over the world, I'm just learning. I'm just learning, just an African learning. I am the world, I am the world, I am the world, I am the world, I am the world. There's no space, no place, where my ancestors ain't birth. New industry and empire, throughout space and time. I wonder how many lives, how many journeys, how many wars, how many treaties, how many miles. I come to think about my location in this vast reality. Think about my parallel self mirrored throughout this landscape, shared symmetry. See, I see a future where we no longer have to be defined. I see a future we are no longer fighting to find, but I found myself still fighting. Found myself without a homeland, without a language. Found my ancestors, my history, scattered throughout the earth. Some of us are bounded by our own resources and products like so many before us. But don't confuse me. We are not safe. We are not blamed.

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It felt the encouragement of light. 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Will you shine the light? Will you see the light? See, we came up the rough side of the mountain, came out screaming, shouting. 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Don't be weary, traveler, we gon' overcome, overthrow.

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I did two in a row there from Audrey Ochoa from her album The Sorceress. You really can't hear too much jazz trombone. Come on. That also on loan from Saskatoon Public Library. That one was relayed from Regina. You heard...

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5: Well, here in the Ron Spitzeriano studio, I continue to be your host, WBRP in Saskatoon on CFCR 90.5 FM. It continues to be Wednesday, September 16th of 2026. We're headed towards about 3:34 p.m., which means it's time for us to start the last quarter of the show. And up next is the last of the discs that I have out on loan for the show, anyways, from the Saskatoon Public Library. This is the group Monkey House from their album Crash Box. And fittingly enough, the name of the tune is Feeling You Breathe, because that's kind of what you're doing right now with your ears. Okay, and now you can hear Monkey House breathe.

That was Sharon Viener with George Kohler helping her out on the instrumentals. That was from the album One Bright Pearl, and you heard Water of Life. Prior to that one, the group Monkey House from their album Crashbox and Feeling You Breathe. Well, I'm going to breathe a little bit more platinum sponsorage at you. Shout out to our platinum sponsors. Here at CUFCR, we get by with a little help from our friends like our fantastic platinum-level emphasis sponsors at Amigos Cantina, Nine Times Skate Shop, and Dragon's Den Games. Huzzah! Thank you for helping to keep us on the air. Well, ending off the swing shift for this Wednesday, September 16th of 2026. Fittingly enough, the first one's going to be the first track off the disc. It's going to be When the Morning Comes. By Marcus Roberts. This is from the Novus Jazz 1992 sampler, but it was originally from As Serenity Approaches. And then the last one's going to be the last track on disc one from the Inhoop Trio, from a compilation CD entitled Friends Forever, and originally from the album entitled Tour Brother. You're going to hear the title track from that. That's it for me. I have 100% confidence that right after I'm off the air and the music is done and the ads are over, you're going to hear Skyler with Canadian Waves. So that's all for me, unless I see you downstairs, because I will be helping Jeff man the street level station for the next couple hours after this. That's it for me. Until next week. Bye.

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2: 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Taking a look at your forecast, tonight will be partly cloudy, becoming clear this evening, west 30 kilometers and a low of +1. There is a risk of frost. Tomorrow you're looking at sunny, wind south 30 kilometers near noon with a high of 22. It is currently 18 degrees. We're going to kick off the show with Zachary Smith and I Won't Change It, Johnny Orlando with Goodbye For Now, and Donovan Woods with I Talk About You on CFCR 90.5 FM.

That was I Talk About You by Donovan Wood. Before that, Goodbye For Now interlude by Johnny Orlando, and we started off with Zachary Smith with I Wouldn't Change It. CFCR is doing our annual F-Emphasis fundraiser drive for the next couple weeks. Each show has a fundraising goal, and there are some great prizes. 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Grand prize number two gets you, and this is worth $35 or more, a gaming and pizza prize party pack from Paradox Pizzeria and Brewery. This is a virtual reality gaming party for 20 people catered by Paradox Pizzeria. I really appreciate your support, so if you'd like to donate to the Wednesday edition of Canadian Waves, you can go to cfcr.ca/donate, call our office at 306-664-6678 during standard business hours, at the studio at 306-242-5002, or today we have a convenient table on the ground level of 267 3rd Avenue South, where you can come and give in person. Up next, we have I Gotta Go by Ray Bonneville and Pray For Me by Mike Froh and The Bad News.

0: And that was a classical piece by Derek Holman called Ash Roses, number 6. Before that, you heard Mike Froh and the Bad News with Pray For Me, Ray Bonneville with I Gotta Go, and I Talk About You by Donovan Woods. CFCR is doing our annual F-Emphasis fundraiser drive so that we can keep community radio on the air. At Canadian Waves, I'm dedicated to showcasing incredible local and national Canadian talent from coast to coast every Wednesday from 4 to 5 p.m. We have some great grand prizes. 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Today we are on the main level of the building. 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Is definitely an experience worth looking into. Canadian Waves will be right back after a word from our sponsors.
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And that was Blowing Smoke by Mickey Oakes, A Sonnaby with Good Love, and Four Short Pieces for Solo Clarinet came before that by Violet Archer. It's that time of year again. CFCR is doing our annual F-Emphasis fundraiser drive so we can continue bringing you diverse, independent artists and local voices. Here at Canadian Waves, I'm dedicated to showcasing incredible local and national talent from coast to coast every Wednesday from 4 to 5 p.m. I'd love your support, and if you're able to donate, you can do so at cfcr.ca/donate by calling our office at 306-664-6678, or if you'd prefer to come in person, you can do so at 267 3rd Avenue South. Today we are on the ground floor until 9 p.m. to make it more accessible. Taking a quick look at your forecast, tonight will be partly cloudy, becoming clear this evening, wind west 30 kilometers an hour with a low of plus 1. Tomorrow, sunny, wind south 30 kilometers near noon and a high of 22. Tomorrow night, clear, winds 30 kilometers, becoming light in the evening and a low of 6. It is currently 18 degrees and sunny. 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

0: You were listening to Mike Edel Go from the North Country. Before that, Z the Free with Wait a Minute. That does it for the Wednesday edition of Canadian Waves. I'm Skylar Klein. This hour was brought to you by Float Love. Ever want to escape everything? 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And just a reminder, CFCR is doing our annual F-Emphasis fundraiser so we can continue bringing you local music right here from Saskatoon. 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

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Relay for Life is coming to Saskatoon for the very first time on Saturday, September the 26th, between 1 and 9 p.m. The University of Saskatchewan Relay for Life Student Campus Club, along with the Canadian Cancer Society, will welcome cancer survivors, families, friends, and community members at Kinsmen Park for a day of remembrance, entertainment, and fundraising. 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And Autism Services of Saskatoon is inviting the community to support its Sponsor a Child campaign, which is running throughout September and October. 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
4: 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My name is Big Al and this is The Buzz. And it is our special F-Emphasis edition, or one of our special F-Emphasis editions, as it is fundraising month here at the station. So stay tuned to hear about all sorts of prizes that you could win, some of the giveaways that we're doing this year, some of the swag, and some of the reasons to also donate to a wonderful community organization that is CFCR. 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But first, I have to say that this edition of The Buzz is brought to you by Shane's Surplus World. 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So thanks, Shane, for sponsoring this hour of music. And let's kick it off with a classic. This is The Beaches from Ontario off their first album, Late Show. This is Money.

That was a new one from Spanish Love Songs. That's off their upcoming album, Future Nausea. That was the track Good American. Before that, we heard one from Ontario band The Beaches off their first album, Late Show. You heard Money. I played Money, of course, because it's fundraising month here at the station, F emphasis, or fundraising 2 weeks is more apt. And if there's anything that I say that floats past you, just remember cfcr.ca/donate, or just head to our website, cfcr.ca, and that is the place where you will find all of the info for incentives, a little prize you can get, our big grand prizes, as well as all sorts of things. You can check out all the sponsors for us as well. And that is a place where you can go. If you want to call during the hour, make a pledge. In the next, up until the 6 o'clock bell rings, you can call and request a song. 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And you can hear a song that you like on the radio. Isn't that wonderful thing? That's one of the things that you can do because we are a community radio station. We listen to requests. Any amount of money, by the way, is welcome. Any little couch cushion, you know, any change that you find, we'll happily take it. If you donate, manage to scrounge up $10, you get yourself a wonderful little magnet. How about that? It's very cute. It's got our design for this year, our little skeleton man enjoying music. I think it's very cool. And the art, of course, is done by a local artist as well. I will have it later in the hour. I'll plug it. But until then, we will keep listening to music. How about this one? This is from Montreal artist Adelia off her EP Out Now. That's called The End Is a Wave. This is a track called Copycat.

That was a fun one. That was one from Marcy from the band Tops, one off of her new album called Mask Lady and Late Night Girl, and it was called Pay Me Now. Get it? Fundraisers. Wink. Before that was Lenny Ryan with a track from her new album Entertain the Space. You heard the track You Like It, and that set started with Montreal artist Adalia off of her new EP called The End Is a Wave. You heard the track Copycat. So it is, yeah, like I say, fundraiser season. You get if you donate $10, you get a magnet. You keep going up from there. You donate $25, you get a magnet as well as entry into our first of five grand prize draws. The one that you'll be entered into win up, you'll be entered into win $800 worth of gift cards for Hearth Dining. 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They're down there in the Remy Modern Art Gallery. 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You'll be entered in to win the $800. 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You get a t-shirt, either our new design from You get a new t-shirt with a new design. Or you get, we have another classic one. Our Spitzeri Pocket Tee is our alternate option. You get a bunch of t-shirts. It's fantastic. As well as enters into our grand prize draws 1, 2, and 3. Like I said, grand prize draw 1 is that Hearth restaurant one. Grand prize 2 is a gaming and pizza party prize package, courtesy of VR Matrix and Paradox Pizzeria and Brewery. So if you win that prize, they come to your house with a pizza party and all the gear for a big VR gaming pizza party for you and 19 friends, 20 people total. And yeah, fantastic Paradox Pizza. And grand prize draw number 3 you get entered in is the Creative Prize Pack. This is the one I'm very excited about. Saskatoon Makerspace gave us a prize worth $1,195, just shy of $1,200. It's a three-hour introductory course for 6 people in woodworking, silk screening, or hand-building pottery, plus 3 one-month memberships to Makerspace. And as someone who was previously a member of Makerspace, it is very worth it. You get use of all of their different tools, all of their different... I used it for silk screening some t-shirts, laser engraving. They have so many options and so many different courses you can take. I truly love Makerspace. And that's if you entered into, that's if you donate $75 or more, you get entered into all 3 of those prizes, as well as the magnet and the t-shirt. Thanks for listening to that little spiel. And the first half of the buzz, stick around after this song and the break for more music and more fun things that you could win for donating whatever amount of money you want to F-Emphasis. Here is one. It's my last money-themed song, but it's a very fun one. This is from John Baptiste, a single from him called Big Money.

You can buy a song, don't mean you can sing. And you can win it all and still lose everything.

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2: 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It's very terrific. I love the station, and The Buzz is a spot where we get to play new music, up-and-coming stuff, keep you up to date on the new stuff, as well as have guests come in and talk about wonderful events happening. And I think that is one of the best shows on here, because we get to open up the platform for people to come on in and, you know, say, you know, what's happening, talk to the people who are hosting events and doing things. And that's one of the great things about community radio, is that you can, you know, go out and meet people and say, hey, I'm here, I heard your interview on CFCR. I, you know, wanted to come by and see your show, see your artist exhibition, read your book, do whatever. Because I've had all sorts of guests on here and met a lot of fun people because of CFCR. And so I'm forever grateful to this station. And I think that that's just one of many reasons to donate money, as well as all the perks that you get, the magnets, the shirts, the everything. And I, myself, am doing a special thing for people who donate to my show. If you donate $100 to my show, this Wednesday edition of The Buzz, I will make you a pie. I've gotten into the habit of doing it. It started kind of as a joke and to raise money. And over the past 2 years, I have made like 17 pies for people. Just, you know, some friends to get a bit more money. And I'm opening them up to the public. If you want an apple, a Saskatoon berry, or a pumpkin pie, I can make it vegan as well, but those are the options that I'm offering. If you donate $100 to this Wednesday edition of The Buzz, and there's an email. If you donate to the station, cfcr.ca/donate, all the info will get to you, and then I'll show up at your place with a pie and a very hearty thank you for donating to community radio, because I love the station and it's pretty terrific. Anyways, enough about me. Let's get back to the music. How about this one? From a band from Wisconsin called Wishy, this is Mona Lisa.

Heck yeah, that was a band called Hey Nothing with the title track from their new album called Hound. Before that, you heard the band Wishy with a track from their upcoming album called Mona Lisa. So fundraising 2 weeks at this station, fundraising drive, F emphasis time. We're raising money for all sorts of things around the station. And one, you know, the cost of everything is going up as it stands. F emphasis takes up the money we raise this year is going to be a big chunk of our operating budget. You know, it keeps the lights on, pays us rent, keeps all the records, CDs spinning, keeps our computers running. We have our new website needs server space. That takes a bit of money. All sorts of things, just anything. And as you know, you have run a volunteer station, things happen. You know, one day your keyboard isn't working and you gotta, okay, get a new keyboard. You know, this chair broke. Okay, new chair, new microphone. All sorts of little things that add up over the year. And this fundraising drive, it helps us keep all that stuff manageable. And we have lofty goals this year. We raised around $88,000 last year, and we're very grateful, but we want to keep that number going up. And so our goal this year is to raise $90,500. So it's 90.5, get it? And I think that it's doable. You know, we are already just crested $20,000. So thank you already. If you have donated already, you can help be a part of a wonderful Saskatoon organization, keeping us the lights on and the music spinning. No hits, no misses is our slogan this year. And yeah, I don't know. I really like it. Let's keep on playing music. This one is from Saskatoon band Slow Down Molasses. They have a new single out. It's called Life Without Buildings. Here it is.

0: the Taoist monks had good intention playing doctor with what God's got. We saw divine intervention rattle through the bones of everybody that was ever shot.
1: I wanna be a wolf so I can understand. But I don't wanna know what it's like not to be free. I wanna be angry at the world from a crippling disposition.

That was a track from Yard Act out of the UK off of their new album, You're Gonna Need a Little Music. That was the track Redeemer. Before that, you heard Life Without Buildings from Saskatoon band Slow Down Molasses, a new single from them. Yeah, that almost wraps it up here. I'll just do a little bit more spiel. All of the stuff, again, cfcr.ca/donate is going to be the best place you go to. It's going to be also the way that you donate online. You can fill out a little form, online pledge form, do whatever, enter whichever show you like. This is the Wednesday edition of The Buzz. The show code is 58, if that it matters. But it has a thing. It'll drop down menu Wednesday, 5 o'clock, bang, that show, and you donate to the show. You can get all sorts of prizes. Again, my special prize is that if you donate $100 to this show, I will make you a homemade pie of either apple, Saskatoon berry, or pumpkin. And it can be vegan if you like. I make a lot of pies, and I like pies. And pies are terrific. And I'll fight anyone who says otherwise. But it's not about that. It's about the money you donate to this station. If you donate, I mean, we have prizes, all the donation tiers, at $10, $25, $35. 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You get all of our swag magnets, t-shirts, our mug, which our coffee mugs are first come, first serve. 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You can get some gift cards or a tax receipt if you like that, as well as entry into all five of our grand prize draws. We have terrific draws, and they're all experience based. Sometimes we've given away prizes in the past, but this year it's all just the ability to go and take someone you know, someone you like, and have a good time with them. You know, we have our pizza party, we have a VIP card to Roxy Theater, a year of free movies for you and a guest, which you can go or you can pass off and have a friend go. Same with our big top of the mountain grand prize draw number 5 is a music prize package from the Broadway Theater worth over $1,200. You get a pair of tickets for 10 upcoming shows and two wristbands for Winteruption, which is the big music festival that happens mid-end of January, where we have a bunch of fantastic acts from all over the world come down and play for a couple weeks. It's pretty fantastic. Thanks to folks at the Broadway Theater. Thank folks at the Roxy Theater, Makerspace, VR Matrix, Paradox Pizza, and Hearth for donating the prizes this year. 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And thank you in advance for any money. Like I say, any little pocket change, anything you find between the couch cushions, we appreciate all of it. And all of you who do donate. So thank you very much. This has been the Wednesday edition of The Buzz. I've been Big Al. Hopefully I gave you some new music to listen to. And also some, I don't know, things to check out. Namely, the fundraiser. Leave you with this one. Yeah, let's go this one. From Blind Commentary. They are playing our CFCR F-Emphasis wrap-up show, which is a pay-what-you-can show. And... yeah, let's dive in. This is Red Mist from Blind Commentary. Dig in. Catch you later, Saskatoon.

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